0: for the thousands in attendance and the millions watching around the world on HBO pay-per-view. Ladies and gentlemen, from Mandalay Bay, Las Vegas, let's get ready to rumble!
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of COV with the Tea and Toast Drive Time Breakfast Show. How you doing this morning? You good? I hope you're fine, hope you're well, and I hope you're feeling well blessed. Hotline number is 07974653197. That gets you through to me this morning for request, shout outs, and dedications. Kicking off the morning with a blessing, giving thanks for a brand new day.

This morning's blessing coming from Sanchez. I must tell Jesus. So how you doing this morning? You good? Hope you're fine. Hope you're well. Hope you had a great weekend. Weather's not been great. I know. But we haven't had much rain over the weekend. I mean, I managed to get 2 games of cricket in, so me all right. Anyway, once again, the hotline is 07974 653 197. I'll get you through, as I said, to me this morning on the Drive Time Breakfast Show. We've got all our usual features this morning, including Today in History, celebrity birthdays, all the latest trivia in the news, what's been happening in the Euros, what's been happening, and also Jamaica news headlines, the Buzz Music Report, and we got a mix later on in between some brand new music and rhythms as well. So that's all coming up between now and the end of the show.

Hill Street Soul smile. Who's got a smile in their face? Let me see. Let me see that smile. Let me see them teeth. Ah, that's better. That's better. You know when you wake up in the morning and you see somebody and them smile with you and you smile back and then you look good and them have beer food in them teeth from last night, man. Sorry to put you off your breakfast, but it's not nice. It's not nice. Trust me. Food in them teeth, June in them eye.

You know, one time I used to come on in the morning and say, good morning, and how you doing, and blah, blah, blah. And sometimes we used to get a lot of

You see, that's better. That's better. Three people just said morning to me. Morning to Prudy, big up yourself. Morning to Dirts, big up yourself. And morning to Joy. Joy, telling him that you see. Good morning to you as well. Of 24th Street with a money cat, but you know it's a lie. You keep lying to my main girlfriend. I'm gonna take. Joy says she's looking forward to the football later. So I watched the football yesterday. Wow. First of all, the Croatia-Spain game. Spain cruising, 3-1. Last 5 minutes, Croatia, 2 quick goals, bam! Extra time. Spain take control in the first half of extra time. 2 more goals, 5-3. Great game. Enjoyed it to the max. So then we watched the France-Switzerland game afterwards. OMG. What can I say? France get knocked out. So the thing is now, Switzerland took the lead. Then they had a penalty. The penalty was got saved. And I said, if they save this, it could be over for Switzerland, dear. Could be over, you know what I mean? And they did. They missed a penalty. What happens is now France got the half, score a big goal, yeah? And then they score another one. And next thing you know, they're winning 3-1 and the game looked dead. Switzerland come back, showed a lot of heart and met the game 3-3. Okay, extra time, they still went forward and then the dreaded penalties. And you know what? When Mbappe went up to take the last penalty for France, I just knew he was going to miss, you know. Because he is like the superstar of the French team. Everybody knows he's a bad boy footballer. But you know when you just know he's going to miss. You know, he's not had a great Euros. He hasn't really scored no goal or nothing like that yet. So I just knew he was going to miss. So France are out, okay. And now it's all about England later on today. Now, if you're listening to this tomorrow morning, you'll already know the result, right? I'm just saying. But England, Germany tonight. Who's going to win? What do you think? I want my listeners to tell me what they think tonight, okay? Will England do it? Will Southgate bring in the right players, the right team, playing the right formation? Or will it be another one of them defeats to Germany, the old enemy, as they say? And will they go out on penalties again? Who knows? Who knows? What do you think? 07-974-653-197. I want to hear from you this morning. Just send me a little text. What you think?

0: much of anything's no good for you, baby.
1: Oh, well, well.
0: But I don't know about that. There's many times that we love, we shared love, and made love. It doesn't seem to me like it's enough. There's just not enough. There's just not enough.

0: Definitely going to play this song back one more time. I just had a text message from a friend to tell me that somebody that I know passed away this morning, who had been ill with cancer and passed away early this morning. So I wanted to take time and send condolences to the family of Pam over there in Leicester. Okay, a really lovely lady who's been fighting this battle with the Big C for a long time. And finally, it took her today. So condolences going out to all of the family this morning. Anybody that knew Pam from Leicester,
1: said that.
0: A real community person, you know?
1: Too much of anything is not good for you, baby.
0: Sending blessings to her family and friends this morning.
1: But I don't know about that. As many times that we love, we shared love and made love, it doesn't seem to me like it's enough. There's just not enough. That's just not enough. Oh, baby.

Oh, Mikey D, Mikey D, Mikey D. There is no other DJ that could have make the morning so nice, even in winter. Mikey D, go on, boy. Oliver Samuels, this.

Hey, big up to all the football crew. Big up to Carlos. Carlos, big up yourself this morning, sir. Mine as every time. Hey, Joyce says, I think Germany will give England a run for their money. Teams that you think are not that good are going on wicked. Never underestimate. That's what Joyce says. It's true. It's true. I have to agree with Jeff this morning as well. Jeff says, morning Mikey, match between England and Germany will end in a draw and Germany wins on penalties. That's how it normally goes, isn't it, Jeff? That is how it normally goes in the morning. But we'll see. We shall see. And again, if you're listening and it's Wednesday morning and you will have already known the result, yeah? That's what I'm going to say. All right. Okay, so yeah, we're looking forward to that. I'd like to say a big birthday, Earth Day celebrations going out to Kerry this morning. Kerry Light, a.k.a. Kerry Shalom. All right. Enough love coming from your mom, Lisa Shalom, and also your daughter, Penelope, and everybody that knows you, wishing you a happy birthday. 21 again. Good morning to you, and I hope you have a blessed day and a blessed week. Another track from Jill Scott this morning, Tinker Gold.

Earth Day blessings going out to Kerry. Good morning to you. Enough love from Mummy, Lisa, and from your daughter Penelope, all right? Have a great, great day.

0: DJ Mikey D. Chema Junior say, pull up that tune there. Bud.
1: One more time from the TLP, it's LMA. Booed up this one. Yeah. Big up to Lorraine this one. Lorraine, wagwan, well, my friend. Big up yourself, yeah? Feelings. Keith Simpson, morning to you, sir. And big up Dirt. Dirt, wagwan, well, my brother. Manners and respect every time, yeah?

Once again, big up to all the stations streaming this breakfast show this morning. Stingdenradio.com, Birmingham Veg. 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And ArawakRadio.com in Coventry. Good morning, good morning, good morning. Okay, you know what time of the day it is, right?

Okay, it's time to tell you what happened on this day in history. 1988 today, Berry Gordy sells his interest in Motown Records to MCA and Boston Ventures for a staggering $61 million. 1971 today, the Supreme Court overturned the draft evasion conviction of Muhammad Ali by 8-0. 2007 today, the first iPhone is ever released. Wow, the very first iPhone in 2007. You know, since iPhone's been released, yeah, I've had an iPhone 3, I've had an iPhone 4S, I've had a 5S, I've had an 8 Plus, and the one I've got currently is 11 Pro Max. That's quite a few iPhones, right? For somebody that said they would never buy an iPhone. I remember when they came out, they were like £300 to buy an iPhone. I was like, me? Buy your iPhone, you're mad? You're still with my little Nokia phone. I'm a little Motorola. And then tutus. Me have iPhone. Contract. Yeah, you know I go. 1979, Anita Ward's Ring My Bell is number one in the US and the UK chart simultaneously. It's a one-hit wonder for Anita Ward. You can ring my... You know the rest. 1992, Motown Records released Boyz II Men's End of the Road as a single after it appeared in Eddie Murphy's movie Boomerang. The song would become the most successful Motown song ever. Wow. 1984 today, the last sixpence is minted in Great Britain. It was first in use in 1551. DJ Trevor will tell you about that. Clive Tennant will tell you about that. It was around then. Sixpence, remember sixpence? Young people don't know what we're talking about. Big people know. Sixpence and chopence and 2 shilling or 2 bob. World time money. 1971, Muhammad Ali beats Joe Buggner in the World Heavyweight title fight in Malaysia. 1970, Brazil beat Italy 4-1 in the World Cup final in Mexico. 1995, soul singer Phyllis Hyman commits suicide. She's just age 45. Okay, celebrity birthdays. It was my daughter's birthday yesterday, Shanice. So I want to big up my daughter, Shanice. 28 yesterday in South Korea. Morning, babe. Have a blessed week. Her birthday's last week or a month, you know? Not like regular one day. No. I forgot on for a good while. Not the rock. Pablo Moses, reggae artist, 1948 born. Iroy, aka Roy Samuel Reed, born in 1944. Lil Eva, singer, Locomotion, 1943. Mike Tyson, Iron Mike Tyson, born in 1966. David Alan Grier, American actor who starred in films like Boomerang and Jumanji, 1946, 1943, Florence Ballard, formerly of the Supremes, 1943, as I said. Lena Horne, the great Lena Horne, 1917, born today. And finally, born today in 1984, it's the birthday of Fantasia Barrino. Fantasia Barrino made famous when she appeared on American Idol and she won the competition. Mafia. Happy birthday, Fantasia! Without a doubt, my favorite Fantasia song.

Hold tight, Ted. Debbie beat herself this morning. Big shout out to Max. Beat himself, Max. You know, there's a movie about Fantasia. Seriously, it's called Life Is Not a Fairy Tale. I don't know if you've ever watched it, but she actually plays herself in the movie about some tribulations going through her life and then going on to American Idol and winning it, you know? Really good. Check it out. Check it out. As you may notice, I've been soulful from my starter today. Reggae fans, coming at you after the break, all right?

0: 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Always make you high when you're feeling low. Rum dance all and nice up the show. Only know you love him if you let him go. So don't you let him go. Sing. Now this is Dennis Lloyd saying you're locked into the one and only DJ, Mikey D. Don't touch that dial.
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2: 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We like to go over to Jamaica and find out what's been happening in Jamaica news and the Buzz Music Report.
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5: Africa is facing a devastating resurgence of COVID-19 infections, whose peak will surpass that of earlier waves as the continent's countries struggle to vaccinate even a small percentage of the population, top health officials said. The WHO's regional director for Africa said the third wave is picking up speed, spreading faster, hitting harder. With rapidly rising case numbers and increasing reports of serious illness, the latest surge threatens to be Africa's worst yet. She said Africa can still blunt the impact of these fast-rising infections, but the window of opportunity is closing. Everyone, everywhere can do their bit by taking precautions to prevent transmission. New cases have been rising since the beginning of May, and the resurgence will surpass previous waves by early July, according to WHO Africa. The Delta variant that has devastated India has been detected in at least 14 African countries, including Congo, Mozambique, Namibia, and Uganda. Haiti, Malta, Philippines, and South Sudan were placed on a gray list of countries under increased monitoring to counter money laundering and terrorist financing. The Financial Action Task Force, FATF, an international organization that coordinates global efforts to crack down on money laundering and terrorism financing, said nations on the list are working to correct deficiencies in their financial systems. The additions bring to 22 the number of countries currently under increased monitoring by the Intergovernmental Watchdog, which was created in 1989. Malta becomes the only EU nation on the list, dominated by African and Central American and Caribbean countries. Malta's Prime Minister Robert Abela criticized the FATF's decision, but he pledged to improve oversight on financial crimes. Inclusion on the list can have negative consequences, making it more difficult to attract foreign investment. Malta has long been dogged by charges of laxity on corruption. The latest police statistics show that despite increased crime-fighting activities by the security forces in Jamaica, the murder figures continue to inch ahead of last year's toll. The January 1st to June 19th, 2021 figures made available by the Jamaica Constabulary Force, JCF, show that the number of murders this year has grown by 3.8% above last year's figure, increasing from 638 to 662. At the same time, shootings of the same period fell from 589 to 577, and robberies were down 21.3%, falling from 500 last year to now 426. Security Minister Dr. Horace Chang on the anti-gang legislation amendments in Parliament expressed confidence in the plans his ministry has been pursuing with the police force to reduce crimes, especially murders. The United States Customs and Border Protection, CBP, agency says it has seized U.S. $7,000 in counterfeit U.S. $100 bills from a traveler arriving on a flight from Montego Bay, Jamaica. CBP said it is not releasing the man's name because the 64-year-old U.S. citizen was not criminally charged, but it said officers at Baltimore Washington International Thurgood Marshall Airport, BWI, discovered the counterfeit currency concealed in a sneaker in the man's baggage during a routine secondary examination, and that the currency closely resembled actual U.S. $100 bills. CBP said it contacted the U.S. Secret Service, who confirmed that the currency was counterfeit, and the officers seized the fake notes before releasing the man. Law enforcement knows that counterfeit and fictitious banknotes have been used in financial crimes. CBP said the United States placed legal restrictions on the reproduction of banknote images, and those who attempt to pass these fictitious notes as legal tender face consequences under U.S. law. According to the U.S. Secret Service, counterfeiting currency is a lucrative business and is often used to finance illegal activities, including financial fraud, narcotics smuggling, terrorism, and attacks against the nation's financial systems.
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0: 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Hello everyone, I am Pistol and this is The Buzz. In celebration of Father's, Digicel Unplugged virtual concert paid a musical tribute to dads across Jamaica as well as worldwide on Father's Day. The D Music powered experience featured Alain and Nikisha Barnes and Agent Sasko. The artists performed from their catalogs of hits throughout the 2-hour show in the celebration, which was fit for a king. The emoji-filled Father's Day event kept thousands of online viewers throughout the entire live stream aired on Digicel D Music app, Instagram, and Facebook. Nikisha Barnes, first runner-up in the 2006 Digicel Rising Star Talent Competition, took the stage by storm with a powerful performance. Gospel fans showed their gratitude with a sea of emojis. Alain took fans on a musical journey with her classics, including No Ordinary Love and Dreaming of You, before debuting her latest single, Victory Rock. It was, however, dancehall DJ Agent Sasko who set the comments section ablaze with fire emojis with an electrifying 45-minute set. Dancehall artist Jada Kingdom has secured a new record deal with Republic Records, a New York City-based record label owned by Universal Music Group. The announcement of what is being touted as the biggest ever for a female artist from the Caribbean was made via Instagram by her partner, singer-songwriter Verse Simmons. In a series of photos and videos posted to his page, Simmons, a multi-Grammy-nominated entertainer, also shared that since they've been together, he and Jada have been working overtime to get a new beginning. He said the heavy singer has finally reached a position of power. Jada Kingdom confirmed the news in a post of her own, dubbing the deal something that she has prayed for. She expressed gratitude at the opportunity. She also took the time out to give thanks to her new manager, Mark Jordan, and her new team at Wide Eyed Entertainment. Same Wine is the latest song from veteran artists Little Lenny and Lil Kirk. According to Lil Kirk, the single is their reintroduction to the dancehall space. Produced by Jamaican-born British-based producer Lorna the Angel, Same Wine was released in May on the Miles Ahead label. A complimentary video was also released in May. Lil Kirk has high expectations for the single. He said, quote, "I'm getting positive feedback about this new single. I think with the right promotion, it will be a hit. We just have to keep promoting it so it will penetrate the minds of music lovers all over the world." End quote. Both Lil Kirk and Lil Lenny are former members of the now defunct Shockin' Vibes crew, which also included Beanie Man, Tanto Metro, and Davante. Reggae singer Romain Virgo is making his debut as a music producer with his latest effort, Beautiful to Me, an ode to his wife, Elizabeth. He said, quote, "This is my first official production with the assistance of Riff Raff Productions and Nico Brown, Lifeline Music. It is a song I'm super excited about." End quote. Beautiful to Me was released on Friday, June 25th. An accompanying video was scheduled to be released on YouTube a day after the release date. Virgo, the father of twin daughters, Reina and Emma, came to national prominence when he won the televised talent contest Digicel Rising Stars in 2007. He is known for songs such as Soul Provider, Fade Away, and Dottie Man. Virgo and his wife are hosts of their reality-based YouTube series, The Virgos. Actress Shauna Chin said she has grown increasingly frustrated with vloggers who she claims have been failing to make the distinction between her and dancehall entertainer Shauna Controla. Chin, a registered nurse and vice chair of the Global Jamaica Diaspora Council, has trademarked the name Shauna Chin. However, she laments that she's being repeatedly confused with Shauna Controla, the dancehall artist who once used Shauna Chin moniker. The real Shauna Chin told reporters that the character actions of vloggers and some media practitioners have led to her reputation being brought into disrepute. Her latest push to protect her name comes against an unflattering video that has been making its way around social media. She said, quote, "My goal is to effectively enforce the trademark while securing my brand." I am Pistol, and that, my friends, was The Buzz.
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The one and only Jack on Melody, bringing back one of his classic revamps for 2021, Secret Affair. You got the eye stuff. Anyway, you know this morning, Jack on, North Respect.

She's more than a woman. That is Limey Murray. We like that song. And another song that we like right now is a brand new song from Richie Stevens. We've been featuring it on the show for the past, 4 or 6 weeks or something like that. Kings and Queens.

Welcome, welcome forward. Big shouts to all the crew passing through this morning, wherever you are. Hold tight, Marie, big up yourself, thank you for your text. Big up to BB, thank you for your text. Hold tight, Clifton, big up yourself, thank you for your text, sir. Lucy Tennyson, My Boys Beats, singing the John McLean classic, If I Gave My Heart to You. A courtesy of GT Haynes, put yourself GT anyway there this morning. My Boys Beats and GT, they're churning out tunes every week, man, trust me, for real. Gonna play a couple more songs from My Boys Beats. This time featuring Marcia Mellis, and a thing called Feeling Is Real.

0: feeling is real. Marcia Mellis with My Boys Beats. And to complete the trio, as I said, churning out hits every week. This is the latest collaboration with My Boys Beats, featuring the most incredible General Levy. Time for Turn It Up. Can't stop me coming ready
1: for Turn Up. Yeah, real dope. Anytime we pass through,
0: or should I say, time for the come up. Same thing.

Happy with My Boys Beats. Time for the come up. For the come up. And this is Atana with a thing called Tony.

the station with the best music right here. The Tea and Toast Drive Time Breakfast Show, we're giving it to you. I'll take Maurice Judah and the Wall of the Stingray.

Cheers to all my London folk. This is Bruce Gardner of the Bruce Gardner Experience saying that we are breaking artists with the Tax Man on the Independent Chart Show. It's Oh So Mellifluous.

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Chica, Tokyo 2020, underneath from the album My Journey Continues, Lavelle, The Right Way. And the next artist has an album sneaking out at the end of this month, or towards the late one this month, shall we say. Of course, the return of Raheem Devon. One of the lead singles on that one. If I don't, place it on the breaking artist. Independent charge as we head towards that first.

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0: here we are back on the other side after that very, very short community information break right here on the Breaking Artists Independent Chart Show. This week we give you the chart for that weekend in Sunday, 1st day of May 2022. Kicking off this week's Top 20 with a brand new entry, Sarah MK. 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
1: Till that tear becomes a scar.
0: Now I'm going to attempt to pronounce it. It's either Mitos or Mitos. Spelled M-I-T-T-O-S. This week's number 20. This week's first new entry right here as we count our way down towards this week's number one.
1: Don't let it keep you down.
0: Independent soul, some sexy soul, some sassy soul, some organic soul, all the way through to that 2 hour mark. On this week's Top 20 Independent Soul Chart. Now the next one got released in March, bit of a slow burner, finally picked up some sales. This week's number 19, current single from Showtime even, let me into your heart, this week's number 19.

0: for this week's number 19, this week's second new entry. 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

17 to go on this week's Top 20 chart. Let's give you one of those that just had to be in this week's chart. Brand new entry number 3, this week's number 17 from the ReSolution EP.

0: The first day of May 2022. Every morning. And we like this one. Your cup of tea. So as we approach that midpoint in this week's top 20 chart, let's leave behind Desmond Parson. Let's go inside this week's number 16.
1: Peace, this is Desmond Parson from the Chocolate City, and we're breaking artists with the best in indie and neo soul flavors.
0: Number 16. This week's number 16, last week's number 7, and of course, former number 1. Best from the US of A, Jermaine Hardsoul, featuring one of the best with K, Omar Lifehook, from the

0: one's going to collaboration between Jermaine Hartsoul from the US of A from, alongside Omar Lifehook from the UK from the Uji Nunu EP. I'll take you there. This week's at number 16, last week's at number 7, of course former number 1, as we have reached the midpoint in this week's back 10. 5 down, 15 to go on this week's top 20 chart. Let's give you this week's number 15.
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0: Number 15. So let's head over to the DMV. Let's head over to Maryland. Last week's number 9, this week's number 15, Izanay. Too late, this week's number 15.

0: She stays at this week's number 15. Let's leave the US of A. Let's head back to the UK. Let's have a touch of Reuben James.
1: I know you came just to kill, but I like to
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1: I got what you need.
0: Last week's number 14. 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
0: 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Currently at this week's at number 14, Reuben James up 6 places from last week's number 20. Let's fade that one out and let's give you this week's number 13.

0: featured any.
1: And I can't have what's left of
0: the forthcoming EP, Someone Who Knows. Forbidden Fruit plays it this week's at number 13. No.

0: one features Enny or ENNY from the forthcoming EP Someone Who Knows. Forbidden Fruit this week's at number 13.
1: This man maybe or just will or won't I? This that shit that I've been trying to fight. I make mistakes, I know I do, but it's the taste of the taboo.
0: That's sharp for that weekend. Forbidden Fruit, that's first day of May 2022.
1: One year I cut that. Seems like there's a sign of overdrawal and I confront that. I'm setting a pace.
0: Once again, your weekly slice of the 2 hours of indie soul, the Breaking Artist Independent Chart Show.
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0: Entry ever so slowly but ever so surely towards the end of the hour, number one. Woo! This one lifted from the album

0: Back 10. Woo! In the back 10, Sarah MK, Showtime, Gabriel Blackman, we're Desmond Parsons, Jermaine Harsel featuring Omar, Izane, Ruben James, Michelle featuring Annie, underneath Secret Soul Society. Let's wrap off the back 10 with this week's number 11, last week's number 10.
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0: this week's number one, right on the breaking artist, independent charger.
1: Nothing ever works itself out. Now without a couple of tears.
0: So that made that 11 down. 9 to go on this week's top 20 chart.
1: Me upside down and after all is said and done.
0: Chart that weekend in Sunday, the first day of May 2022.
1: We were both wrong, trying to hold on, but nothing was ever enough.
0: Okay, let's start our descent towards this week's number one.
2: Hey, this is Johnny Tobin from Vancouver, Canada, and we're breaking artists in the capital with the best in independent soul.
3: Number 9.
0: Let's head back over to South Africa. Last week's at number 4, this week's number 9. She's hanging in there. Hunter Rose, Forever Yours, plays here on the Breaking Artists Independent Chart Show. So

last week's number 9, this week's at number... Last week's number 4, this week's number 9. So down 5 places. And you know what, we like this one. Looking forward to more from Hunter Rose before the end of the year and beyond. Until then, that makes that 12 down, 8 to go on this week's Top 20 jump. As we head our way down towards this week's number 1.

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1: This one's what that was, Akemi Fox. See you soon. Last week's number 15, this week's number 8. Underneath this week's number 7, up 7 from last week's number 14. Maxine Scott. Erica, You Bad from the Erica, You Bad EP. We played the North Street West vocal remix of that one. And you know what? We like this one too.
2: I like the way you groove. I feel the way you feel.
0: Number 7.

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0: What's the deal, y'all? It's your girl, Olivia. And since I paid my taxes, it's only right for me to be with the tax man. We chilling over here on London's number one station. And he's playing all the latest hip-hop and R&B right here. Keep it locked, y'all.
1: Number 5.
2: Okay, part of the show, we'll be counterweight down from this week's number 5 all the way down to this week's number 1 with No Chat for Me.

Last week's number 8, this week's number 4, Output Input, featuring Audrey Wheeler Downing. Their rendition of us. Here we go again, this week's number 4. Last week's number 3, this week's number 3, lifted from the album Lessons. Eric Robeson, Kenny Green, an intro.

that's 19 down. Of course, 1 to go, 3 new entries, 10 moving up, 5 moving down. And if I say 2 non-movers, you'll know that this week's number one is last week's number one. From the album My Journey Continues, Lavelle, all the way from Kansas City, featuring Anthony Hamilton, Fell in Love.

Swanswell. That concludes this week's Top 20 chart. Said I knew from the start. Last week's number one. This week's number one, Lavelle featuring Anthony Hamilton. Oh. Fell in Love, the remix from the album My Journey Continues. This week's chart, 3 new entries, 10 moving up, 5 moving down, and 2 non-movers. We'll slip away for a quick pause for the calls on the return. Inside that, final furlong on this week's Top 20 Independent

0: London on Sunday, July 31st. 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

0: also inside that final third on
1: this place
0: on this week's show, all the way through to that 2 hour mark.
1: My number one.
0: Let's slow things down.
1: This is for you.
0: In time of a tradition.
1: My number one.
0: Let's kick things off with a touch of smooth soul. Come from a good friend of mine from a few years ago, all the way from New York City, Mark Vodery. Gives you that kind of smooth, jazzy, yeah, classic soul feel. Brand new single from him is called Coming Back to Your Love. And it plays to kick off the final segment of this week's show.
2: For your love, I'm coming.
0: That name again, Mark Vodery. Let's give you four back to back to back with no chat for me.

What's up? This is Lisa from On the Contrary. And when I'm in London, I like to sit and chill with my man, DJ Taxman.

back to back to back to back. Up top, Mark Vodery, all the way from New York. Something brand new from him is called Coming Back to Your Love, a nice slice of smooth, soulful jazz, and a kind of smooth tip. Coming Back to Your Love, Mark Vodery. Kicks it off this week, the final segment of this week's show. Something brand new from Reggie Myricks featuring Michelle Brooks Thompson. Then I Met You. Come and sing from Reggie Myricks. From even Reggie Myricks. And we do like that one. Something brand new from a new artist by the name of Lyric. That's spelled L-Y-R-K. Let's get that right. L-Y-R-I-K. All For Your Love, available for download right now. Brand new album, expected very soon. Brand new artist, Lyric. All For Your Love, absolutely fab, and all that underneath. From the Lucky For You EP, Adriana. And Convenient plays here on the Breaking Artists Top 20 Independent Soul Chart Show. As we slow down that tempo all the way through to the top of the hour. Let's cover a couple more before we're out the door. Let's see if we're going to mention a few names before we're out the door as well. Independent soul, sexy soul, sassy soul, organic soul. My mind.

0: Swing from Paris in France. How you doing now?
1: I can't stand him.
0: William. Shouts are going out to a good friend of mine, DJ Yoda, also in Paris.
1: What a mess with me.
0: Someone to follow on Mix.

to Mr. Warren Johnson in Birmingham, here in the UK and here in the West Midlands. How you doing, sir? Good afternoon, shouts go to Quadraphonic Studio. And a big shout out to Mr. Gary W. Reed.

0: back.
1: This one's nice, but I really should have played the clean version. Good afternoon, shouts go to Flavio, DJ Gomez, to Baron Philip, to all those over there at Global Soul, to Serenia NK. Hey, dude. Thank you. Shouts out to Mr. Derek Thomas, to Glow Straight, to Susan Elaine Simpson. How are you doing, Susan? It's been a while. This is what you wanted. Now, do you know what? I've been waiting for this one. Shouts out to Leon Chong. How are you doing, Leon? How's that shirt looking? I've got a different red and white one for you if you want it.

0: shout's going to Leonie Tostarski 030. Shout's going to Mr. Lee Bradley, to San 9, to Mr. John McLean, to Morgan Tini 2001. Shouts going to Salty Gat, Jam Even, and a big shout out to Mr. R.D. Johnson, 12002, over there in Georgia in the US of A. Big shout out to the unknown bedroom DJ, Mr. Michael McDonald. How you doing, Mike? Nice.
1: I want you where the sunrise
0: to know that you're recovering from the operation.

listening to State of the Art Radio. And yep, it's time for Too Good to Be Forgotten. And you got the company of me, Keith Schoeller, for the next couple of hours as I take you on a musical journey to the clubland and discotheques of the 1970s. Little bit of a milestone this one, because this is the very first edition into my fourth year with State of the Art Radio. And as I've mentioned over a couple of previous weeks, there have been almost 2,000 tunes played for you so far on the 70s, a couple more thousand on the 80s. Many of those tunes played in the early days have only had a single play. So for the benefit of some of those who might not have been with us when I started out 3 years ago, during future editions, possibly this edition too, you might get the odd one or two that I've played you before, given a second helping. But it is also worth pointing out that despite 3 years worth of music from the 70s and the 80s, there are still groups and artists whose records I haven't featured yet. And there'll be some of those in this and future weeks too. But this week we've focused firmly on the 1970s, and talking of a group we've not heard of before, here's a very first play for a girl group by the name of The Blossoms.

Smell the Blossoms. My goodness me, what a career they had. A few lineup changes over the years. But they started out in 1954 as a gospel group and then became in demand as session singers for countless artists in the late 50s, right through the 60s. And for a long time featured Darlene Love. They got reunited in the 2000s. So very, very long career for the Blossoms. I could go into page after page about that particular group. There's a cover of a Free to Paint song they did from a 1972 album called Shockwave. Cherish what is dear to you. Ooh, ooh, ooh, meanwhile, over in Chicago.

tracks a little bit different from their usual, usually record written stuff. Very much a Philly feel to that. And in fact, written by Richie Rome and Phil Hurt, it's not surprising. There's lots of you people who know about your soul music and your dance music and your club music will know that tune has been sampled so many times. Especially for a track in the 2000s called Needing You. I don't need to go into details, do I? It's always good to hear the original. And it's nice to know that these have inspired later generations too. Eh? A superb tune. The Shy Lights. Meanwhile, how you been? Hope you've had a good week. Out there in State of the Art Radio Land, been listening to all your favourite shows. And if you listen on a Sunday, of course, you're on Soulful Sunday.

Rewind a couple of weeks time, I'm going to play that at one of my Disco Furlough live events, because that'll be a first time playing for a live one as well for many, many a year. In fact, since I used to play it down at the clubs in the 1970s, too. The Shy Lights, fabulous track, My First Mistake. I haven't made a mistake yet, have I? Here's three lovely ladies.

I've played a few tunes from the Emotions before. The Three Hutchinson Sisters, Wanda, Pamela and Jeanette, who actually started out as a gospel group called the Hutchinson Sisters. They got themselves a recording contract in 1969 with Stax Records down in Memphis, and there's one of their earliest single releases, and the earliest on this edition of Too Good To Be Forgotten as well, actually from 1971, a great tune. Soulful dance music at its best. You Make Me Want To Love You from the Girls. Now in the intro I mentioned about replaying a few that I played before, and here's one I played you 18 months ago. Another sibling group from the other end of the decade in 1979. Here's the McCrarys.

Hey, now that's a nice idea, isn't it? Making music to make you happy. And it was done by the McCrarys back in 79. Now, set a second play now. Oh, too good to be forgotten as we enter our fourth year. All right. And then from a group that I've played you tunes from before to one I've never played you a single track before, who have bucket loads of albums and singles out in the 1970s. These are the Chicago group Lost Generation.

I'll tell you, great Chicago group. In fact, there were four fellas in there, notably Lowell Simon, Jesse Dean, you think you might have, and Larry Brownlee, yes, and Lowell's brother Fred. Now, they've been in various different groups before they all got together in 1969. Eventually ended up as label mates of the Shy Lights, and in fact recorded many a Eugene Record song. I've got one more. Yeah, well big on the R&B, soul, dance and club circuit, but never really crossed over to the mainstream in a big way. But turned out some great soul singles. There's their interpretation of a Nicholas Ashford and Val Simpson song from their 1972 album, Young, Tough and Terrible. One more bridge to cross. Oh, so many bridges to cross. We'll cross some more. Hey, first time playing for the Lost Generation, and you can count on me to supply plenty more in forthcoming weeks. Meanwhile, hopping over to the Sunshine State. A little bit of Miami.

the early days of a group known as KC and the Sunshine Band. Now there was a group who did cross over big style and numerous pop hits, as you know. But that was an early 70s outing for them that surfaced in 1974 with Baby I Want Your Lovin'. Hey, don't forget, Too Good To Be Forgotten, you can hear a repeat of the show every Wednesday. So if you listen on Wednesday, hello, good evening and welcome. You're welcome too, wherever you are around the world. Now here's a group, I think I've only ever featured one of their singles in the past 3 years.

0: That's a group that originally started out in the late 1960s, and by the 70s they come to the attention of Van McCoy, who mentioned them a great deal. And the sad thing about a little trio, two girls and one boy, is that they recorded bucket loads of Van McCoy tunes, which were then later recorded by other people who seemed to get the mainstream success. So they really lost out quite a lot, but they were a great band. Nice little trio, as I said. Originally with
1: Let's go back.
0: Zulima Kuso in there. Although by the time I've come back and finished what you started, she had left and gone solo.
1: Let's go back.
0: And I've played a few singles of hers recently on the late 70s and 80s editions.

was a very early 70s album, one of the earliest ones there, all by myself after he'd left the Temptations. I think first album after he'd left the Temptations, a great track. Let's go back to day one. Let's go back to something funky right here.

Miss They Can Read the Fatbacks. What a great driving funky tune this was, too. Clubland goodness.

ago. It's taken over 3 years for me to get you to play that tune. That brilliant piece from the Fatback. Let's do it again. Oh, very early one indeed there from 1972. And it's the title track from the album, Let's Do It Again. Hey, it was around those early 70s, very early 70s, when I got into the Fatback Band in a big way. They crossed over, went mainstream just a few years later. Just like this fella. Ex-Motown performer. Who enjoyed a long solo career after he left the confines of Motown. Eventually settled in Britain too, and made a good living on the circuit.

It'd be a couple of years later before Edwin Starr got the worldwide success with the likes of Contact and Happy Radio. But in the meantime, he'd been working all through the 1970s. After he left Motown, he got various recording contracts before he settled at 20th Century. And this 1977 item kept him in the forefront of the clubs and discotheques around the world. I just want to do my thing. I'm just going to do my thing each and every Sunday, repeated on a Wednesday, on Too Good To Be Forgotten, the very best of all those tunes that are far too good to be forgotten from the 1970s and the 1980s, week in, week about. And right here, we're on the 70s in a big way. Here's the man.

We'll leave you Motown. Kind of relaunched his career with a self-titled album called Edwin Starr from 1977. And that was one of the many big tunes that came off that album that got the club play. I Just Want to Do My Thing for You each and every week. Now, I've got to tell you, have we given this a second play? Am I putting it on the deck for you a second time around? If it was, it must have been played in the very, very early days of Too Good To Be Forgotten.

my memory's going, but I've got a feeling that could be a first play. If not a first play, a second play then. Might be that right in the very, very early days of Too Good To Be Beyond. Another ex-Motown boy. Session musician and session percussionist. Drummer for Motown. Went out solo. In the 1970s, scored a lot of crossover stuff. You know, things like South African Man, Foot Stomping Music, Let's Start to Dance Again, and so many others. Always surrounded himself with great musicians, got excellent production, and turned in the tunes. Well, the last few weeks, I told you about Paulette McWilliams, a lovely lady who first got together with the group Rufus back in the late 1960s, and then left and to pursue a solo career more in keeping with the being a mother at the same time. Handed over the reins of a lead vocalist to Chaka Khan. And here's a Chaka Khan outing with Rufus right here.

Ready half for Rufus to gain a second female vocalist in Chaka Khan, did he? Paulette Williams' best friend. And both girls, Paulette, as I've told you a lot about Paulette's career, and of course Chaka Khan's career, as you know all about. A bit of an up and down relationship with Rufus. Left, went solo, rejoined, left, rejoined, and goodness knows what else. But I'll tell you more about that in future weeks. Right, a first time play for this group too. Here's a group of fellas called the Natural Four.

first play for the Natural Floor. I might have played one single, you never know, over the last 3 years. But I've got a lot more to feature, that's for sure. They are a great group from Oakland in California. And a couple of lineup changes during the course of their career, but produced actually not that many albums. I think there were only a handful of albums, 4 albums in total. Great tune from their second album, and you've been listening to This Is What's Happening Now. This is what's happening now. A little trip to Memphis.

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There's so many people's tracks you could play, so many albums. I've told you loads about that girl before. What a brilliant performer. And a great songwriter too. How Strong Is a Woman from 1972. And in the same year...

0: Oh, after 3 years, I can't believe I have never played that tune before. So many of my good friends who listen to Too Good To Be Forgotten will know that tune so well. The amazing Bobby Womack from 1972 with Harry Hippy. Well, let's get some classic soul.
1: You know, I could call a man that played popcorn.

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0: But right now, great pride, P-R-I-D-E, and pleasure, I'd like to bring a young man. I'm just gonna make it so for them say, I wanna hear you blow, Maceo.
1: Thank you very much, Mr. Brown. However, before we get into it, I wanna just rap a little bit and try to get you to say a little thing to the people that's living in big houses all over the city, not only in the ghetto and in the streets. You see, I've learned so much from you, your teachings, and I'd just like for you to pass it on to all the people, this thing of what it's like and how it feels and what it's all about. Could you do that for us?
0: Thank you, Mr. Barker. You know, we start with respect. You hear us call each other by the name, then you hear us jump back and say, Mr., because this is something that I think we missed along the way. But right now, it's so hard.

0: say,
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0: Macy, brother.

horn and his music and his life. I want to send this out to the people in Virginia, South Carolina, Georgia, Florida, Alabama,

I got to tell you, I've forgotten all about this track. And then about, 3 months ago, back in October, last, I was chatting to one of my very good friends, good listeners, and a chap who comes and sees our live event, Steve White, I'm talking about. And he said to me, Keith, you've got to get this track played on one of your shows. And I said, Steve, I record them about 3 months in advance. I said, but I'll get it in, and I promise. And I booked it in because this is stunning. And I'd actually forgotten all about it, and hearing it again, it is superb. Maceo Parker doing what he did so well on that alto saxophone. A little help from James Brown. This was Maceo's third solo album. He did two with All the King's Men, who he had toured with for a couple of years after leaving James Brown in 1970, and then came out with this album, Greta's Maceo, just called Us. And as a result of his collaboration with James Brown again, him and his boys rejoined James Brown. Where have I heard that story loads and loads of times? I've told you so many of the people that work with James Brown. Leave, come back, leave, come back, leave. Now, Maceo went on to work not only with James Brown, of course, but with certainly everybody you could think of. Contributed to albums by the likes of Bootsy Collins, George Clinton, and the Parliament Outfit. And he appears on albums by people as diverse as not only James Brown, but also, would you believe, Keith Richards. Dear. And went on to work on so many others. Brian Ferry's work, you can hear him on. Also, Candy Dolfer, and so many others. North Carolina chap, Maceo Parker.

So there you go, Mr. White, Steve White. You're very welcome indeed. Incidentally, anybody else wants to request, you know, you can always text us and get in touch, as so many of you do. Put a request in, you'll hear it in about 3 months from now. Hey, well, Steve finally heard the soul of a black man here on Too Good to Be Forgotten. Well, around about this time on each and every show, after taking the tempo down, I start moving it up nice and gently. And here's a nice jazzy, soulful way to do it with Earth, Wind and Fire from 1975. That's the way of the world. You know it is.

wonderful Earth, Wind & Fire, right from the very middle of the decade, there in 1975. The title track from the album, That's the Way of the World. The Way of the World is Too Good to Be Forgotten each and every week here on State of the Art Radio on Soulful Sundays from midday till 2. And then again repeated on a Wednesday, 6 till 8. Here's a jazz master, if you ever heard one. I'll tell you about him in a bit.

plays a guitarist by the name of Melvin Sparks from Houston, Texas. Born in 1946, by the middle of the 50s, he had accomplished the guitar. And by the end of that decade, he was well ensconced in Hank Ballard and the Midnighters. And then after leaving Hank Ballard, he went and toured with various people from Marvin Gaye to Jackie Wilson. And then spent a lifelong career, mainly based in New York City, working with countless other jazz performers and putting out solo albums at the same time. And you can hear him on everybody's albums, everyone from George Benson to Charles Ealing.

surrounding himself with great musicians and vocalists too. The vocalist on this, Jimmy Scott. The guitarist, the soloist there, Melvin Sparks was the man's name. What an incredible talent. First time play for him. I'm going to get you some more Melvin Sparks tunes in future weeks. If you want my love, of course you do. All right, let's have something a little on the jazzier side from the studios in Philadelphia.

from 1975, a great album, Got My Head On Straight, for Billy Paul. Absolutely crammed full of excellent soulful and jazz Fidel tunes on that album. And there's a little track, didn't get released as a single, but always a very popular dance floor item when it's time to go. Well, I'm not going, not yet. Now here's a tune from a group I played a few singles from before, featuring the voice of ex-Temptation Damon Harris. Here's the group called Impact.

Well, David Harris, after he got kicked out of the Temptations, he was looking for some work, and there was a nice little trio called Impact, and they were well pleased to have him contribute lead vocals, and he joined them for their two albums. They only made two albums in 1976 and 1977. That from 1976 called Two.

each and every week on Stadia Art Radio. Too good to be forgotten. Giving you the tunes that are definitely too good to be forgotten from the 70s and the 80s. World of discotheques and clubland. Wherever you are in the world, the common theme is dancing to the music you love. And we've got every possible genre you can think of on State of the Art Radio just for you. We play the tunes for you that you want to hear. All right, with the tempo on the upside and 25 minutes of the tunes still to come.

Well, Lenny Williams came out with a great album in 1978 called Spark of Love. And if you were a DJ at the time, like I was, very young, of course.

0: 1978, and Lenny Williams.
1: Come on back, baby. Oh, yeah. Midnight girls.
0: And I'm going to tell you, just about 20 minutes away from PJ, if you listen on a Sunday. Oh, yeah. Midnight girls. The master with his soulful goodness. Lots of our shows, we all get repeated, and there's some great shows after mine if they listen to the repeat on a Wednesday, as there are throughout the week here on State of the Art Radio. Here's a lady who first got a career underway in the mid-1960s. Started out principally as a songwriter, and then got a chance hit with one of her own songs in '65.

0: Barbara Mason was the girl's name, and after that big hit, 65, Yes I'm Ready, went on to a great solo career with a number of albums out in the 70s and the 80s, and I'm going to feature some of her 80s stuff in future weeks on the 80s editions too, as well as the 70s tunes. From 78, I Don't Want No Other Love, of course you don't. You don't want no other radio station except state-of-the-art radio. Of course you don't. All right, just a little over 15 minutes away from PJ on a Sunday and more great programs on a Wednesday. Right in the middle of the decade.
1: Always said my eyes were the windows of my soul.
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1: Feel my love.
0: Disco style.
1: Oh, I never knew how. But I don't even dare to.
0: Courtesy of the queen of this.
2: If you see me walking down the street,
0: Gloria Gaynor.

after the success of that album with Never Can Say Goodbye and Reach Out, I'll Be There. Just get the cover versions going with the album from 76 called Experience Gloria Gaynor.

Don't you dare walk on by State of the Art Radio. Here we are, the first show in my fourth year. For the radio station, fourth year of Too Good To Be Forgotten. And as I mentioned right at the beginning of the program, from now on, from time to time, feature a tune I've played maybe once or twice before over the previous 3 years. It's only for the benefit of those who've only heard about us in recent times. And you might have missed some classic stuff, right? But every song's a gem on Too Good To Be Forgotten. That is a guarantee. And I've just got a couple to go before I hand over to PJ.

having had his career rejuvenated thanks to Matt McCoy in the mid-1970s. 2 or 3 albums follow, which achieved equal success. Included In My Stride from 1977, and that track from David Ruffin on the album called Questions. No question, I've got to go very shortly. Well, I got time for a bit of full-blown disco before we go. And I think this might be a second play too. I'm too good to be beyond.

well from the year disco was hot, 1978. And a nice extended version of an album track by Sissy Houston. Certainly a huge flaw.

Well, I just want to say thanks to everybody for logging in and tuning in to Stage Art Radio. I hope you've enjoyed the tunes on this edition of Too Good To Be Forgotten. I'll be back with you next week, delving into the catalogue from the 1980s. All those great dancey tunes. And then the week after that, of course, it'll be more from the 70s, week in, week about, alternating between the decades. And don't forget my live appearances now and again. If you're in this part of the world, down on the sunny south coast of England. Well, perhaps not so sunny at this time of year, but definitely. The music's hot, that's for sure.

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1: Okay, my thanks to Mike Artwell and all the backroom team that make all the shows here on Saint the Art Radio possible. And of course, most importantly, to all of you around the globe who share in our passion for the music that we present for you. 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

I call this one R&B Boogie Volume 3. Y'all ready?

Yeah. FABOLOUS. There's a storm, Jimmy.

Welcome to State of the Art Radio, folks. It's Friday night, and this is Sainsbury and Friends. Massive thanks to Mr. Artwell. Fabulous show once again. I'm feeling a bit Ibethan tonight. Let's get you started with a real feel-good tune. This is Ten Snake, See You Right Through. Let's go, baby.

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Don't forget, you can follow us on Facebook, the State of the Art Group, and also myself, facebook.com/SanjBerryMusic.

Shout outs for you. 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

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This is Soul Central. Need You Now. And it's Martin Ten Velden and Mark Knight in the remix. What another memory from Ibiza. Beautiful. Let's go.

special mention to my man Lee Wood. Won the British title last Saturday evening. Fabulous achievement, mate. Well done. All round nice guy and a Forest fan too. Shout out to some Maury Forest family, Johnny Owen, Boatsy, John Hollingworth, Julie, rest of the Loughborough crew.

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1: Wow, what a first half of the show. Some memories from Ibiza. I just want to take you right back. I hope you felt that. Certainly took me back. As was this. Magnificent Alison Limerick. Here we go.

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What a great tune. Many of you get the chance to see Idris Elba. It's a must watch. Great DJ. And that's a fantastic tune. In collab with Inner City. No More Looking.

Had to really dig deep for today's show. Bring back some fabulous memories of the Beta. And here's another one of them. This is the Mighty Dubcats. It's Just Another Groove.

Oh, I can see the jazz dancers doing their thing to that right now, yeah? How you doing? It's the Outworld Show. It's the Soul Show. Oh, yeah. Yeah, baby. I'm ready, baby.

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State of the Art Radio. It's the Art World. If it ain't jazz, it ain't worth a funk.

If it ain't jazz, it ain't worth a funk. Live, large and direct, it's the Artwell here on The Soul Show. 2 hours of absolute serious flavours, you know it. The flavour is Artie.

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There's no party without the arty. We got the tunes for you today. Ooh, bit of Natasha Watts.

in Essex, Miss Roman. How the devil are you? 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How you doing, girl? Hope you have a good one up there, whatever you're doing.

Funky situation going on. It's the Art Wall Show. It's the Soul Show. It's State of the Art Radio. Take time out and say a big shout out to all the crew, the Awak Radio family crew in Coventry. How you doing, people? Mikey D and crew. Yeah, indeed. Carol, big birthday this week, wasn't it? So big happy birthday to you. Hope you had a good time. I know you did, yeah. All right. We got it going on.

Mr. Callum Brooks. He's got UEFA B badge, this badge, that other badge, another badge. I ain't got a badge, but he's got a badge. So that'll do me. Callum, hope you enjoyed it yesterday. Hey, we won ugly, but we won, and that's all that matters.

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Not Tracy. 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It's my birthday. It's my birthday. I love it.

We got soul music here for you. Wherever you are, whether you're in Bournemouth, whether you're in Coventry, whether you're in Melksham Town, whether you're in Walsall, whether you're in Birmingham, whether you're in London, whether you're in Montego Bay, we are reaching you.

Will Downing. Oh, oh. What can you say about Will Downing? More? More? That's about all you can say, innit? More.

It's the Art World Show. It's the good, good feeling. It's the feeling I want right now. Hope you're enjoying that feeling too.

All kinds of vibe on today's Art World Soul Show. Oh, I like that. I like that. Right, the Brit Funk Association are back.

People say that music is a reflection of your mood, yeah? It means I must be chilled out then. I'm very chilled today. Chilling but willing, Artie.

I'm giving you that good, good feeling. Hope you've enjoyed the show today. Keep it locked in on State of the Art Radio. So many good shows. And give you that good, good feeling. It's Art World Posing and Closing.

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Espresso on another freezing cold day. Here in London, we say welcome along, we say welcome aboard. The weekly slice of 2 hours of independent song. Credits of breaking artist Taxman with your destination that 2 hour mark. As we try to keep warm. Hey guys, doing this week? How are you guys feeling this week? I know I'm cold. How are you doing this week? Just trying to keep warm. Not too much to ask, is it? So we're going to give you 2 hours of independent songs. Some old, some not so old. Some new, some not so new. All the way through to that 2 hour mark right here on your favourite frequency, of course, States of the Art Radio. Taxman with you. Going to slip in a couple more before that first community information break. What we're going to do, what we are going to do this week, each and every half an hour, we're going to give you at least one song from the brand new album from Everest, the album. Songs in the key of E, plays here on the Breaking Artist Show on State of the Art Radio. Once again, welcome along.

So your weekly slice of independent neo soul flavors, back in time flavors, mixed up with the new flavors. Right here on State of the Art Radio, Taxman Media Destination, that 2 hour mark. Let's slip in one more before we play that first one from Songs in the Key of E. Let's go back in time with Sweet Cherry on Keys. 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Broadcasting up and down the UK. Let's have another one.

0: So you take it nice and easy. Some for the old, some for the not so old, some for the new, some for the not so new.
1: I want you in my life.
0: But without doubt, one thing we're definitely going to be doing, we're going to be playing one song each day, every half an hour, at least one song from the brand new album from a good friend of mine. He goes by the name of Everest. The album Songs in the Key of E. Up and down the UK, around the world, on all the W's, stateoftheartradio.co.uk, on those tablets, on those smartphones, on those smart speakers. It means the world to me. As we take that journey through to that 2-hour mark this week.

0: underneath the lyrics on this one say absolutely everything I want to say. Your love means the world to me. 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
0: This one slipped out originally a few years ago. Do you remember this one, of course? It's called Free Fall, the Brothers INC remix. 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
1: So don't worry, we're still here. It's gonna be more music. 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
1: 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Okay, we're mixing the old with the new. 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Love Like That, the club mix. 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

Taylor Prosper underneath. We go back in time with a bit about independent contemporary urban gospel. I'm not sure I got a release. There's a young lady by the name of Nixon Beck. Nixon Bev. Solid ground place here on a state of the art radio. So we promise you a tune, at least one tune, each and every half an hour from the album Songs from the Key of E. I've already given you a couple of little mixes. So let's step back to your year, around about circa 2005 on this one. 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

0: let's freeze that one and let's go over to another good friend of mine who lives in Brooklyn, New York. She goes by the name of Ida Divine. I feel another little mix coming on.
1: This is Ida Divine, all the way from Brooklyn.

see what we can do with this one. Ida Divine, something simply called Dead John. Plays here on State of the Art Radio. Taxman with you. Destination that 2 hour.

0: know what they say, if it's nice, we play them twice. Got to send a shout out to a good friend of mine. He goes by the name of the original Miss Susie Wong. I know you like this one. Wrap your ears around this one. Ida Divine, Dead John. Plays here on State of the Art Radio.
1: I know that
0: as we give you a weekly slice of 2 hours of independent and new

0: It's hypnotizing.
1: So she hails from Brooklyn, New York. Ida Divine. Back in time with Dead John.
0: Cause that's just how I like it.
1: Independent soul, some sexy soul, some sassy soul. Some awesome organic soul all the way through to that two hour mark.
0: Cause baby I got
1: bumped into a good friend of mine the other day on the tube.
0: So now I got to show you.
1: Once again, the original Miss Susie Wong. She said to me, play that tune that uses that old school break, and I couldn't make out what she was talking about. I think she might have been talking about this one. It's a short one, but it's a good one. So the original Susie Wong, wrap your ears around this particular track.
2: Let's go!

do you know what? You know when you get it right. Do you know when you get it right? You know when you get it right. Let's play this one again. Thumbs up from the original with Suzy Wong. Apparently this was the right tune. Okay, let's slip this one in before the next community information break. On the other side, hour number two. More good music. Some from the old, some from the new. And at least one tune every 30 minutes or so. From that brand new album, Songs in the Key of E.

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3: Gentlemen, I've got some bad news and some good news.
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0: up top. You played yourself, Philly Brown. You played you something from Everest alongside the legendary Miss Shirley Jones, lifted from the album Songs in a Key of E. State of the Art Radio, giving you 2 hours of the independent soul, mixing the old with the new with the not so new, the old with the not so old. Big shouts once more going to this original Miss Susie Wong. How you doing this evening? Okay, one of the best concerts I went to last year in the year of 2023 featured this young man. Let's give you a bit of contemporary R&B soul. Let's go back in time with the man they call Kem. One of the best concerts I went to in 2023 at the Jazz Cafe.
1: I used to think I would never fall.
0: Must admit, I wasn't looking forward to it, but you know what? It was one of those concerts. Absolutely fab and all that.
1: I was wrong.
0: Take a listen to Kem.

0: Oh my God. The music just turns me on.
1: Ladies and gentlemen,
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0: Kim underneath the UV Ashley Dubois. Let's have ourselves another one.
1: My love, my love.
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0: clothes.
1: So three pieces inspired by Kem.
0: Saying that you're too gone.
1: Say- this one underneath, absolutely fat and all that, but just a little bit too short.
0: Cause I miss you with the drama. Have you clearing every day about your calendar? You don't remember.
1: So let's try and squeeze in a couple more before that next community information break. So another young lady, underrated UK independent soul singer, pushed out a single just before the end of the new year. End of the old year, shall we say. She's got a brand new EP expected in 2024. Here comes Alicia Laverne. She's done a track on the brand new EP, but I can't play yet. It's absolutely fantastic. Features a collaboration with a major US artist.
2: The moment I spoke with you, don't know that you had a clue. Didn't know what you thought of me, thought of you.
1: But the talent of the artist is Alicia Laverne.
2: So many times I've fought.
1: 2023 single Hero plays here on State of the Art Radio.
2: Then I left the dreams I had.
1: As we head away towards that final community information break.

0: one slipped out almost unnoticed back end of 2023. Alicia Laverne, Hero. Do watch out for the forthcoming EP on this one. And to watch out for that collaboration.
1: Did you know that you're
0: I really wish I could play. Talking about things that slipped out back end of 2023, here comes another one. Good friend of ours here at Breaking Artists, Raquel Rodriguez, all the way from Los Angeles in California. Brand new single expected next month.
2: Something about the way that I keep.
0: Brand new EP from Raquel Rodriguez expected in early 2024. This one slipped out at the back end of 2023. It's called Let Me Remind You. Lead single from the brand new forthcoming EP. Plays here on stage.

You like those breaks? It's coming. Cheeky little break on this one. Here it comes.

0: So we're coming in Los Angeles in California alongside Raquel Rodriguez. Let's hop on to a Greyhound and pop over to Detroit in Michigan with the next lady.
1: Hi, this is Michonne Young from Detroit, Michigan, and we are breaking artists in the capital with the best in independent soul.

0: focus on my next one.
1: Multi-award winner. Starting off 2024 with a positive message. This one's simply called Bounce Back. All the way from Detroit to Michigan. So where were we before? We was in Los Angeles in California. We're currently in Detroit in Michigan. We can't hop onto the Greyhound for the next one.
0: I'll imagine.
1: So let's head to the airport. Let's come back to the UK, the Europe. Let's come back to Europe on the next one. So that was me, Sean Young, all the way from Detroit in Michigan. Let's come back to Europe. Let's come back to Scandinavia.
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1: Underneath, the big daddy of Scandinavian soul, Jonas. Lifted from his current album, the album's called Be The Light.
3: When I look into your eyes.
1: Fantastic. Girl, album release party last weekend.
3: Me. And I just can't believe.
1: It was absolutely fantastic.
3: It is

0: with you. So a slice of a 2024 independent song from Scandinavia. Jonas flitted from the album Be the Light. This one's simply called Burning Up with You. Burning up with you. And we like this one. I've got 3 minutes of some community news coming directly after this one. Some community information. Some information about two conditions that are intrinsically linked. Okay, stand close to your radio. Back on the other side with some more from Everest, from her album Songs in a Key of B. Directly after this one.
1: This is a very important health message. My name is Errol McKellar, MBE. I am a prostate cancer survivor and founder of the charity, the Errol McKellar Foundation. Do you know that over 47,000 men a year are diagnosed with prostate cancer? Do you also know that over 11,000 men also die of prostate cancer? That means that one man will die every 45 minutes. Do you also know that 1 in 8 European men will die of prostate cancer? But more frighteningly, that 1 in 4 Afro-Caribbean men will die of prostate cancer. But the truth is, prostate cancer doesn't care about your colour. 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We want to stop men from dying through ignorance and fear. 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
2: 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Put prevention first. It's never too soon or never too late to reduce your breast cancer risk.

0: bits of community information. Oh, yeah. Information about prostate cancer research. And information about breast cancer. Specialists believe that the two conditions are intrinsically linked. So if you've got breast cancer in your family, if you've got prostate cancer in your family, do make sure you get yourselves checked. So right about now, it's that part of the show when we give you some more music back to back to back to back to back to back.
1: You and you.
0: With no chat for me.
1: Yeah, yeah.
0: Thank you, thank you, thank you, thank you.

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Don't touch that.

0: What's the deal, y'all? It's your girl, Olivia. And since I paid my taxes, it's only right for me to be with the tax man. We chilling over here on London's number one station. And he's playing all the latest hip-hop and R&B right here. Keep it locked, y'all.
1: Hello. Hey, baby.
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music, let's chat. Back to back to back to back as we head towards the end of this week's show. Something the old, something the not so old, something the new, something the not so new. 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Let's raise the tempo just as tired.

as we head towards the end of this week's show. Been with me since the beginning of the show. Thank you for your company. Thank you for your ears. Thank you for your listening pleasure. 2 hours of independent song, your weekly slice right here on State of the Art Radio. Normally the breaking artist independent chart show, sometimes just 2 hours of indie and neo soul flavours. I think today was one of those weeks. You know what, it's still bloody cold. Still bloody cold. So let's give you another offering from that artist that brought you the album Songs in the Key of E. Let's raise the tempo right now.

0: of love.
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0: Say you will always be my love.
1: My final message each and every week, I say, please look after yourselves.
0: I say you will know.
1: Please look after each other. And maybe, just maybe, we can do this all over again next week.

and Dunkin' Fresh. Rock it to the beat, cause we are the best. We got Dunkin' Fresh and Biz Markie. Hey. Rock it to the beat and the place to be. We got Biz Markie and DJ 20. So hit me with the horns.

0: Are you ready for 2 hours? Absolute old school jams.
1: 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And it's all good in here. Make some noise. 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
0: All you old school R&B, hip-hop lovers. We got some tunes for you, see y'all. Well.

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This one going out to you, my man, yeah? I know you'd love a bit of those flavours. One time on a Mass Appeal, touching down like this.

0: I'm feeling that, I'm feeling that. 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Gangsta. We got R&B to come. We got loads more rap. We got some Wu-Tang Clan as well.
1: Could I be the one you love? Could I be the
0: featuring Nas on this as well. Oh, tune. Yeah.

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0: 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Three in a row, Blackstreet. 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Track number two.
1: Why are you tripping, yo? 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

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We just chat. We just talk a little bit. I'm there for her, she's there for me. We're just friends. Nothing else going down. What's going down today? Great music here, state of the art record.

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Hope you love what I do. I'm doing it for you. That should make everybody get up. You lock on and do it for me.

all the funky beats here on today's show. Keep it locked, spread the word about this show. You like your old school R&B? Check out State of the Art Radio.

tunes you've forgotten all about being played here on the Artwell Old School Urban R&B Show. Keep it locked.

Mr. Neil Ward will dedicate that to you, yeah? I know you like that. Also, big shout out to Mr. Brian Mundy, yeah? Brian, how you doing? I haven't seen you for a while. We must catch up. Mr. Matty Bound, how you doing, my man, yeah? Tune's going down here. Christopher Williams, remember Christopher Williams?

Not lonely. You got us with you. You got State of the Art Radio with you. Playing you some beautiful, beautiful flavors. Two in a row, Drew Hill. Why?

Hey, we're getting down, down, down. Down with the king. Run DMC. Dedicate that to my man, Mr. Kevin Franklin. Zigzag Sunday night. We used to play our hip hop. Yeah. Wow. What a night that was, wasn't it? Back in the day. No school. Proving there's no school like the old school. Slick Rick, touchdown. Come on. Let me hear you.

0: No school like the old school. This is how we do it. This is how we do it. Got some pure righteous teachers coming up for you right now.
1: Culture Freedom, come back with me, Apple Pie.
0: You remember this one? It's a

0: You gotta be talking about Jodeci when you're talking some old school, aren't you?
1: Yeah.
0: Oh, we got a little accident there. Should we do that again, yeah?
2: Step up.

0: Show.
1: Yo, what up? What's going on? It's your man, DJ Robert. We are in the building. And yo, that means we got lots to talk about, a lot of music to play, and a whole crew of laughing. Because, yo, every time I get with this crew, it'd be nothing but jokes and laughs. I don't know how y'all feel, but that lady, D-Shay, she's not in the building right now, but she's about to walk in. But, yo, we're going to talk about her while she's not here. Man, yo, for real? She makes me laugh every time she comes on the mic. So, yo, we're going to start off to the left. What's up, brother? How you doing today?
2: What's up, Robbo?
1: What's going on? Everybody give it up for LC on the move.
2: What's good, everybody? LC is ready to get it in.
1: Yo, how's your day going, man?
2: Everything is lovely.
1: Where?
2: Yeah, peaches and cream. It's like 112, baby.
1: Oh, my gosh. Peaches and cream.
2: Yeah, baby. I love it.
1: I'm gonna leave that one right there. I'm gonna tell Shays about that peaches and cream nonsense you talking about. She's gonna look at you like crazy.
2: Okay.
1: All right. You know she's always looking at us like we're crazy. Directly in front of me. And she's on time, always on time. Coming here giving me a hassle. What's all this dust in here, Robbo? Everybody give it up for Lady Love Rendezvous. Yes, it was dust.
3: What's
1: up, in
3: up family? What's up? Got a sister walking into dust.
1: Yeah, I was all wrong. I've been so busy, and I was doing some, you know, Bob the Builder wasn't here. That's, I'm mad at Randy because I was like, yo, I needed some help. And it's like, yo. So we got to call up Bob the Builder.
3: It's all good. It's all good.
1: Yeah, he'd have helped me out. It'd have been straight. Oh, snap, here she goes, yo.
4: I'm sorry I'm late.
1: It's so good.
4: I'm sorry I'm late. I had to stop and get my Diet Coke.
1: Word.
4: I needed that. So, you know.
2: Sure, it wasn't regular Coke.
4: No, we have to stick with the diet. We got to watch those calories.
2: Okay.
4: Yeah, right. So well, I needed my Coca-Cola.
1: Applause. We glad you're here.
4: I'm here,
1: safe
4: people.
1: Arrival.
4: I made it.
1: Word up, everybody. Give it up for Lady D-Shay.
4: In the building.
1: Wrong button.
4: I was about to say.
1: It's all good.
4: Yeah,
1: I know, right?
4: Yeah.
1: Yo, so Shay, it's good to see you. Y'all, you got anything straight?
4: Yeah, I'm good. I just needed, I need my bubbly.
1: Mm.
4: I needed my bubbly, so.
1: I'm mad at you.
4: Thought I had extra in the car, but I did not. So
1: all right.
4: I make a little pit stop.
1: Got any crazy topics for us today?
4: Absolutely.
1: Where?
4: Mm-hmm.
1: Yeah, that's what's up.
4: Can't wait to talk about them.
1: All right, cool.
4: Me and Maya.
1: Yo, last week, LC hit us up with some dope information on historical facts. You got some more for us this week?
2: Absolutely.
1: Yo, that's what's up. That's what's up.
2: That's how we do, baby.
1: Yo, keep it locked right here. We got music and information that we getting ready to send out to y'all. So keep it locked. We got music to play. Let's do it.

0: Yo, you're rocking with your man, DJ Robbo. Yeah, all right. Somebody was like, oh, you seem kind of sad today, Robbo. I was like, yeah. Now when I start bugging out, they're like, he bugging. Yo, Shades, what's the status?
1: We chilling over here.
0: Word?
1: Yeah, you good? Got a crew question, though.
0: Cool, what is
1: Where
0: it?
1: Are my glasses? What is something you indulge in on a regular basis?
0: Too much of the bad food for me.
1: Ooh.
0: Yeah.
1: What's the bad food?
0: Fried.
1: Ooh.
0: I don't eat it a lot, but I need to eat less.
1: Oh, okay.
0: Yeah, I don't eat it a lot. It's not, I'm not crazy with it. From a medical standpoint, no, I'm probably real cool. And then my doctor always says, oh, yeah, you're cool, you know. But I still feel like I need to eat less.
1: Cutting back.
0: Yeah, I need to cut back. Like, even last night, I was hanging out with Bear last night.
1: And, ooh. Shout out to Big Bears everywhere.
0: Yeah, no doubt. Yeah, for real. Because, I'm DJing one of his parties. Yeah. I got to get the date.
1: Yes.
0: When I get the date, we'll get the all information together. But it's going to be dope. So we went out to the venue yesterday. And then I was trying to get back here to Blue Magic. And he's like, nah, Robbo, come with me. We're going out to Amityville. I was like, oh, I really want to get back. And he's like, you always stay in that daggone room too much. So I was like, all right, I'm coming. So, and then there was fried food and the whole nine. So, you know, and it's, sometimes you just can't avoid it because it's like if you're chilling with everybody else, you know. So it's like, all right.
1: Yeah.
0: So that's the indulgence for me.
1: Mm.
0: You know, I got to do better. I got to say, yo, push away, Robbo.
1: Push away.
0: Yeah.
1: Go for the baked stuff.
0: If there was an option.
1: I know. This usually the option used, the better tasting option usually is fried.
0: Right.
1: You know, so. But choices.
2: Mm. I'm along those same lines. My indulgence is I eat out entirely too much.
1: Ooh.
2: I eat out a lot.
1: Mm. What's a lot?
2: I would say maybe 4 or 5 days a week.
3: All right. Yeah.
1: Wow.
3: All right.
2: And Red Lobster.
1: Mm. Well, we know you're a fan.
2: I am a big fan.
1: Yes.
2: That's my fave.
1: So that's definitely once a week?
2: Yes.
1: So that's on the...
2: Or twice.
1: Oh, twice. Mm.
0: I ain't mad at you.
1: They're having a lobster fest right now, too.
2: They are.
1: Yeah. I'm just saying.
3: They sure are. Been there 5 times.
0: Oh, my gosh. Wow.
1: Yes, they are. Okay.
2: They are.
1: I need to go check it out.
2: You should.
1: Yes. Mm. With those biscuits, too.
0: Those biscuits.
3: Mm-hmm. Yeah.
0: Those blasted biscuits.
1: Oh, those biscuits. I think they sell them at Walmart, the mix.
2: It's not the same.
0: I'm about to say.
2: It's not the same.
1: It's not the same.
0: I couldn't do it.
2: It's not the same.
1: Yeah.
0: It's like eating a white frozen White Castle burger from there.
1: Oh, yeah. I've tried that.
0: That's not a good look.
1: I've tried that, too.
2: Yeah,
1: doesn't work.
2: It's not the same.
0: And, you know, I tried.
1: I tried,
0: when
1: too.
0: When I wasn't living in New York, I was like, oh, yo, they got White Castles. And I was so disappointed. I was like, what is this?
1: Why don't you just go to Crystal's?
0: I could have did that.
1: Yeah, but still, Crystal is the same as...
0: To me, it's not.
1: I mean, you know.
0: Yeah.
3: It tastes the
1: White
3: same.
1: Castle's White Castle. Yeah. I mean, but it's the same concept.
3: Yeah.
0: Yeah, same concept, but it's you know.
1: Nothing tastes the same?
0: Yeah. And then, I'm old school. I remember it from when in the 80s. It's different from the 80s than it is now.
1: White Castle?
0: Yeah. What?
1: I guess we're going to have to get some so I can...
0: Yeah, oh, my gosh. Remember back
1: out.
0: In the... Well, no. Well, maybe back in the day, on White Castle's was...
1: It was like a treat.
0: It was like Thanksgiving dinner for me.
1: Really?
0: It tasted that good to me.
1: Oh.
2: It's still good. I think so.
1: I like that little soggy bun.
2: I love the number two.
0: The number two?
2: Two double cheeseburgers, large soda, and large fry.
1: There you go.
2: White Castle used to be the spot. It used to be 24 hours, and when you would go to the movie, it always used to be a line by the White Castle by me.
1: Mm-hmm.
2: And then they closed it. It was White Castle and Churches. It was combined.
1: Really?
0: Oh, snap.
1: Yep. Yes,
0: I've never seen that. Mm-hmm. I've never seen that out here.
2: Yep. But this was many years ago, and they have since closed it.
0: Mm.
2: Dag nabbit.
0: I've only seen one White Castle out here.
1: What? Comac. They're all over.
0: I know that. Well, the one we went to a couple months back in Deer Park, I had never seen that before.
3: Oh, yeah.
0: And then,
3: they've been there a minute.
1: Yeah. There's quite a few around the island.
3: Really? Yep. Oh, yeah.
0: Absolutely. I need to get out more.
1: Yes, you do.
0: Mm.
1: Yes, get out.
0: Get out. Yeah, that's what Beer said. Come on, man.
1: Yeah, man.
0: Like, all right, all right. Now.
1: LC, are you indulging in anything that you maybe want to cut back on?
3: Well, I love chocolate.
1: Ooh.
3: Besides chocolate women.
1: Okay.
3: I love chocolate. And that could be, you know, anything that has chocolate in it. I just go crazy. Chocolate cake.
1: Mm.
3: Candy chocolate.
1: Mm.
3: Yeah.
2: That's another thing with me. My Hershey Kisses with almonds.
3: Oh, the
2: it
3: kisses.
2: Has to be with almonds.
1: It has to be Hershey?
2: It has to be Hershey.
3: Hershey's is.
2: Yeah. Kisses with almonds.
3: Yep, chocolate is a killer.
1: Yeah.
3: Can't stop. Can't just have one. Especially those kisses.
2: Nope.
3: Well, I'm kissed out after having all those wrappers everywhere.
4: Right? Those four wrappers. Sex me all over the place.
1: Oh, my God.
2: You have to eat minimum four at a time.
1: Really?
2: Absolutely.
1: Well, oh, this kisses? Is with the almonds.
2: With the almonds.
0: Really?
2: Four at a time. There's an art to eating kisses. You don't just pop them in and chew. You pop one, two, three, four, then you suck.
1: Ooh. Mm.
2: Until the chocolate gets nice and melty.
3: Oh, boy. Here we go. I'm not going to go there.
1: Yeah, I'm sorry.
2: And then you chew.
3: Mm.
0: Hold up.
3: Oh, we suck.
2: Yes.
1: Wow.
0: Okay.
1: So we know what we need to bring next time so we can test out the theory.
2: Yes,
1: and we'll
2: I'm
1: all
2: telling
1: have
2: you.
1: Four.
2: I am telling you. There is a method to eating kisses.
1: I'm bringing a bag next time.
2: Holla.
0: So, y'all, we're going to take a break.
1: Yeah.
0: Play this record. Because after this little chocolate kisses thing, we're going to play this record, and then we're going to come back and finish with this segment. All right, Chase?
1: Yeah, that's right.

0: We back. Yeah. So we had to play that Love You Down because these chocolates and the way you supposed to prep them before eating is like new to me.
1: Yes.
0: So there were some more details that we missed.
1: Yes. But those who were just joining us, the question, we had a crew question, and it was what is something you indulge in on a regular basis? And we got into this conversation about Hershey's.
2: Kisses with almonds.
0: Mm.
1: And the proper way to
0: digest
1: and indulge.
0: Indulge.
1: Would you like to...
0: Taste,
1: let us know, Rhonda,
0: partake,
1: since that is your
0: eat
1: candy of choice.
2: At minimum, you have to put 4 in your mouth. At minimum. And then you have to suck till you're almost down to the nut.
0: Okay.
2: And then you chew. You can't just pop one in your mouth and start chewing. You do not enjoy the chocolate that way. It has to be slightly melted.
0: Okay.
2: And in order for it to be slightly melted, you have to suck it first.
3: Mm.
2: And you just don't
1: not
2: even appreciate it.
1: Right?
2: Not enough chocolate. So at minimum 4. You could go 5, 6, but at minimum 4.
3: I think you're
2: Thank
3: educating.
2: Me later.
3: I think you're educating, you know, the women out there.
2: Thank me later.
1: Why are you educating the... Whoa. Why is it an education for the women and not the men?
3: Because of what LL just explained.
1: You're not giving a good enough answer.
3: Yeah, that's good enough. No. I'm leaving it right here.
1: Okay.
3: I'm going to the dog.
1: Yeah.
2: LC is about to go left again.
1: Yeah.
2: So let's leave that right
1: let's
2: there.
1: Pull back on that one. We'll leave it alone. But yes, I do understand what you're saying. But there's a lot of, you know, you really got to swoosh that around to get all the chocolate off of those nuts.
2: Yeah.
3: Mm-hmm. See, we don't do any swishing around.
1: Oh, well, what you do you do?
2: Swish.
1: So you're saying. What do you mean? So you just pop them in one by one. So LC.
4: Swishing and sucking.
0: Right. That's a...
1: She's talking about a technique.
4: Oh, I understand.
2: For candy.
4: Okay.
2: For candy.
4: Mm-hmm. I'll leave it there.
1: Leave it because that's where we are talking about candy.
4: Okay.
2: Kisses with almonds.
1: Hershey's.
4: Okay.
2: Hershey's. That's what I'm talking about. I don't know what you're talking
1: about.
2: Yeah,
1: what are you talking about?
0: Mm.
1: We have a sweet tooth over here.
2: Yes, we do.
1: Don't you have a sweet tooth? You said chocolate cake. Mm. Everything chocolate.
2: Yeah.
1: That's what you said.
3: Brownies. I love me some brownies. Give me some walnuts in those brownies.
2: Right?
0: Yeah. Put a little ice cream on that. Vanilla ice cream. Vanilla bean.
3: Oh,
0: it's a wrap.
2: The chocolate wave at Red Lobster. Just saying. The chocolate wave.
1: Mm.
2: It's a cake. It's a chocolate cake.
0: We had that. Did we have that one?
2: Did we?
0: Yeah. We went out one time.
1: I feel like if we don't remember, we need to go out and get it.
0: Yeah.
1: We need to go out again.
2: Well, I definitely have it. I always have it, but I usually get it to go.
1: Mm. Oh, okay. Chocolate wave.
0: Oh, no. You know what it was? Remember one time I went there by myself and I was texting y'all?
2: Oh, and you had it there.
0: Yeah, and I had it. That's
2: okay.
0: What I had. Because I was like, guess where I'm at? And I went to the same one that we all went to.
2: Oh, okay.
0: Which was by the, what's that?
2: Outlets.
0: Outlets. Yeah.
1: Thank goodness it's still open.
0: Yeah, right?
2: God, they better not close. What will I do?
1: Yeah. We gotta keep these things open.
0: Right.
2: Oh my God.
1: We need our places to
0: go. You know, Peter Pan has not opened up yet.
1: I don't think they are.
0: I don't think they either.
1: For some reason, I think they're not coming back.
2: Really?
4: That's a wrap.
1: Yeah, what's taking so long?
0: Yo, I mean, nothing has changed. There's signs are still up there. Remember, we were there with Blue and them, and they had that meal special.
3: Yeah.
0: That sign is still up there. So that means they're not even.
2: Oh my God.
4: Well, that just means the special's still on.
1: maybe it's an insurance issue. You know, maybe there's a delay.
0: when they open up, it's still running as special. But they're not a good look.
2: Yeah, but didn't they have a sign that said we'll be back?
1: Yeah.
4: Well, they will.
1: Maybe there's a delay,
4: just not
1: though.
4: In our lifetime.
0: Yeah, right.
2: Wow.
1: I mean, it's not, the building isn't for sale, correct?
0: No, I haven't seen that.
1: Yeah, right.
0: I haven't seen that. But
3: so when you see them knocking it down, then you already
0: know. Then you know, right.
1: It's unfortunate, look, because a lot of diners around the island, I notice, are closing. Mm-hmm. And that used to be the place to go to after the club.
0: Right.
1: You know, like the diners are 24 hours. You meet someone at the club. Let's go get some breakfast.
0: Reconnect.
1: Yeah, let's talk.
0: From the dance floor to the club.
1: Absolutely. Yeah. No,
0: it's flavor.
1: Come on.
0: Crystal and I found another spot. I really didn't find it. It's always been there. But the Hop Hog Diner is just as good. Off of 347.
3: Oh. Yeah, I know what you're talking about.
1: I don't know
3: yeah.
1: where that one is. Yeah.
0: So, like, if you come, go up 112, mm-hmm. going north, mm-hmm. like, you're going out to Stony Brook, really.
1: Okay.
0: And then you make that right onto 347 Ness Concert Highway. Yeah.
1: Is it 24 hours?
0: I believe so.
1: Oh, nice.
0: I believe so. But it's a nice building. Mm-hmm. The interior is decorated. It's not as nice as Tops.
1: Oh, yeah, Tops is nice.
0: Yeah, it's not as nice, but it's, yeah. it's about the closest I've seen on Long Island to Tops. Yeah. If they had a DJ and more brothers in there, it'd be dope.
3: You got to go to one in Comac.
0: Oh, yeah?
3: A diner in Comac.
0: Really?
3: Right across from the Comac Motor Inn. Nice spot.
0: Me know nothing about the Comac Motor Inn. Me know nothing about that, man. The Comac Motor Inn. That sounds like a short stay. Let me love you down, man. Yo, we still rocking. It's your man, DJ Robbo. We got plenty of music to play. So let me get back on these turntables. And we're not going to talk about no short stay no more, you know. LC, on the move. Only NC know about short stay. Let's bounce.
1: About that diner.
3: Right there.

Yo, what's up? This is Sinbad. You see DJ Robbo in the mix, throwing down all kind of funky mixes. Stuff you ain't never heard of. Stuff you can't find. So don't try to find it. Just listen. Tape the show. It's illegal.

All right, ladies, it's another acapella to sing to. Y'all know Mary J. Blige. Come on, come on, come on. Yep, I hear you. Come on.

All right, all right. The Grammys was the other night. You know who really won, right? Beyonce. That's why I'll be playing some of her music tonight. If you think she didn't deserve the win, you're probably the only one in the room. It's all right.

Yo, I know y'all bounce with me because I can see y'all in my TikTok, y'all on my Facebook. Shout out to Tasha. Shout out to my brother Randy. Rodney, you in the building. What up? What up? Come on. Ain't nothing but the hits we playing here right now. Rocking with your girl, Tina Dixon. You know what it is. Yo, I think there's other, yo, TikTok, Facebook, there's some other stuff going on. I don't even know. But I know I'm in control with my girl, Tina Dixon. She got me locked. Word up. For real, we still got like at least another 45 minutes to rocking out. So keep it locked right here. It's your man, Robbo. I'm on the set. Shout out to Chris Rocks. Boston's in the building. You know what it is. And my man, LC. And the whole crew, Lady Shays. Rendezvous, what up? Where you at? Let's.

Hey, I want to make sure y'all know what's going on, because some people are in Facebook and they on TikTok and the whole nine. We rocking out right now in virtual reality, what? Multiverse Universe, what? With Tina Dixon, For Real's Groove City, what? Cafe de la Biza, that's what it is right now. So, if you don't have the goggles, you're missing out on the full experience, because there's a bunch of people in the room and they bouncing and they watching the whole stuff on video, the whole nine. The DJ Robbo show right in VR, rocking with Tina Dixon. That's what it is right now, all right? So get your goggles, get it locked right here, all right? Let's

And I know what he did for the inauguration. Should I take this record off? If I should take it off, let me know. Yo, Nelly's still cool, right? All right, let's roll. Come on.

0: Welcome back to the DJ Rob O Show. And I have another crew question.
1: That's what's up.
0: If you had a talk show, who would be your first guest? Shades?
1: LL Cool J.
2: Somehow I knew that was going to be the answer.
3: I think that that was going to be it.
0: Cool J. Ladies love Cool J.
1: Absolutely. All over that. Speaking of, I don't even know what I'm going to talk to him about, but I'll just sit there and look at him. Something. That's right. Just watch him lick them lips. That's all I'm going to do is just sit there and lick mine back. There you go.
4: Jesus Christ.
1: We ain't talking about nothing on this talk show.
4: Unbelievable.
0: Mm-mm. I guess we know who her crush is.
1: Absolutely.
4: Wow.
1: Absolutely. Wow. Hello, Method Man, too. That's another one right there.
0: Method Man. Oh, yes. He's aging like fine wine.
1: What is he? Mm-hmm.
3: Lord, I ain't mad at you.
1: I like what I like.
3: Shoot.
0: DJ Robbo?
3: Me? I would reach back into the dead and get Luther.
4: Ooh. There you go.
3: Yeah. Okay. I'd be like, yo, Luther, you know, talk to us, man. She got a lot of songs, a lot of experience, you know. Oh, I can't imagine some of the stuff and stories he would come up with and, you know, where how he taught himself to sing or where did he learn and stuff like that. Because he's an incredible singer, vocalist. Yeah. Mm-hmm. It's like, wow, man. You know, still playing his records today. Like,
1: absolutely.
3: Pertinent in the culture. You know what I mean? That's incredible when you think about it.
4: Yeah.
3: You got songs that are going to be pertinent in the culture for a long time. That's an amazing feat to have music that's going to last. What songs is not going to be? We're not going to like. We're going to be playing that on our funeral.
4: Mm-hmm.
3: You know what I mean?
4: Luther's man.
1: Absolutely.
0: Yes.
3: But yeah, that's what I would do, Luther. Luther.
1: Okay. Yeah. I ain't mad at that.
0: LC?
5: If I had to reach back as well, it'd be my man Michael Jackson.
1: Mm. Ooh, okay.
5: One of the greatest performers of all time. And just to be in his presence, talk with him, just be amazing. I think the audience, I would have to have a full squad of security to hold back the audience even now, because I think people, and to kind of segue a little bit, currently they compare Chris Brown to Michael Jackson all the time. And I think it's unfair to Chris Brown because Michael has done things that, and not to knock Chris, I don't know if Chris could ever do. Mm. Michael could go to India and people from all over the, you know, India would be there. He couldn't move.
3: Right.
5: They would come from everywhere to surround him.
3: Yeah.
5: You know, just anywhere in the world. I mean, global icon. I don't mean, you know, not to knock Chris. I'm sure they know who he is over there. But they ain't coming stopping what they doing.
3: Right. Mm.
5: And just the graces, just to touch him.
3: Well, like you said, it's unfair because what Michael started when he was six.
5: Yeah.
3: Where Chris started in a totally different type of entertainment era. Right.
5: Yeah. It's totally different.
3: But he started at what, 19, maybe 16?
1: He was 16, I 16? Think. Yeah. He was definitely younger.
5: Young, but. I just say that to say, because I hear it a lot recently in social media. They keep saying Chris. And I think Chris is incredible.
1: I think he's amazing. But absolutely amazing.
5: But don't compare him to Michael.
3: You can't.
5: It's not fair.
3: It's not fair.
0: Right.
3: It's not fair because Michael's been around longer and it's just a totally different era of time.
5: And the man is just, to me, he's just in a different stratosphere than artists today.
3: Yeah.
5: Even on social media. He would probably shut down the internet, Michael. He had a new dope album.
3: But do you think it's fair to even compare people like that?
5: Different eras? But it happens all the time.
3: But do you think it's fair? I don't think it's fair.
5: It's not
3: just like
5: fair, but it's what people do. When you talk about sports, when you talk about music, when you talk about anything like actors. You know, you talk about people at different times.
3: Yeah, that's not really
5: all
3: fair.
5: The time. Because, you know, Mike Tyson, would he have been as good as, you know, Muhammad Ali?
3: Right.
5: Totally unfair.
3: All the time. Yeah.
5: You know, fair or not.
3: Right.
5: But if I had an opportunity to add to that list, I think I would add a Stacey Dash. I think I'd add a, who else would I add to the list? I like a little J-Lo action. I wouldn't be mad. Yeah, I won't be mad. I have a little J-Lo as one of my first guests. Angela Bassett. Oh, yeah. Mm-mm-mm. Look at Shades. She looks confused.
1: I'm trying to figure out what you would be talking to Stacey Dash about.
5: I'll just be looking at her.
1: Oh, okay. Okay. I can't say anything because I'd be looking at LL too. So mm-hmm. It is what
5: yeah,
1: it is.
5: Stacey Dash was, oh my God. I couldn't stop looking at her and thinking about her when I was a kid.
3: Yeah.
5: Absolutely.
3: Mm-mm-mm.
5: Yeah, she
3: Lord
5: was,
3: have mercy.
5: That's it, baby. Stacey was it.
3: Mm-mm.
5: What else? LL.
0: Stacey ain't done anything since Clueless.
1: No. Oh, dang.
5: Well, she is clueless. But I can look at her. I can look at her.
0: She's pretty. I guess I would say Michelle and Barack Obama.
1: Oh, nice.
5: Nice.
0: Yes.
3: Yeah.
0: That's who I would
3: want
0: as my first
5: black
0: guest.
5: President and first lady.
0: Absolutely.
5: That's a good look.
1: That's a good look. Yeah.
0: Absolutely. I would love to talk to them. Just sit and talk to them.
3: Yeah, mm-hmm. That would be dope. Mm-hmm. Yeah, keep it locked right here. It's the DJ Robbo Show.

0: What's up? It's your boy Mario Winans.
1: And this is Marvin Winans Jr.
0: We want to give a big shout out to my man Mixing It, Rob Bo.
1: Man, huge props, my boy. 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

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Yo, yo, yo. We going into the bottom of the hour. We still moving and grooving. The joints are still popping. The DJ Robbo show still rocking. You know what it is. You know what it is. Come on. Make sure you stay in contact with me. Hit me up. Hit me up. 201-618-6944 on the text or the call. I got you locked. Hit me up on the Gmail. The DJ Robbo show. You know how I go down. And anytime you want to catch me on social media, it's DJ Robbo. All right? Got some in this house. Got some in this house. Let's roll. Yes.

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Thank you for rocking with me, Twitch. 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Yo, we still moving. 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

0: The DJ Robbo Show behind the mic should be getting a little ruck. Then we playing this here. Acanelli. Remember this, LC?
1: Absolutely.
0: Do you remember the song,
2: Chase? I was about to say, why did you just go to LC? You don't think I know who Acanelli is?
0: Okay, do your thing.
2: I'm just saying.
0: Okay, word.
2: It's a little low. I can't hear it in my ear, though.
0: Okay, let's bounce. Yeah. Can't play all the words, though.
2: I was about to say, I knew that was a song. It was dope, though.
0: Yeah. We can't play the words.
2: I got you. Oh, I got you.
1: Get us some trouble.
2: I know. So, I have a question for you guys. Which is worse? A person who talks too much about themselves or a person who never shares what's going on with them?
3: A person who talks too much about themselves.
2: Ooh. That's worse?
3: Yep. Who wants to hear me? If somebody starts a conversation about something, oh, that happened to me, and blah blah blah. If we're in a conversation and we're talking about, oh, I went here. Oh, you know, I went here. Blah blah blah blah blah blah blah blah blah.
2: I feel like I've had somebody like that around me in my life at some point.
3: I've had somebody like that.
2: Yeah, they're gone now.
3: Oh. What happened to them? They're gone now.
2: It was all about them.
0: No, but how are they gone?
2: I got rid of them. You know, you just like fade to black. You know what I mean? You just kind of like, you know, you just have to distance yourself sometimes.
3: Sometimes you have to cut people off for a reason.
2: There you go.
3: And I personally do not want to hear about somebody talking about themselves all the time. If I have a problem and I come to you and say, you know, I'm going through this, I'm going through that, and, you know, then you'd be like, oh, girl, that's too bad. But let me tell you what happened to me last year.
2: Yeah.
3: Annoying.
2: Mm-hmm.
3: I'd rather you keep your stuff to yourself.
2: But what about that person who just sits there and never shares? They're just listening. They never say anything about themselves. And they're just sitting there and they have nothing to share.
3: I don't think that would annoy me as much as somebody who constantly talks about themselves. I really don't think that would annoy me.
2: I would just wonder, why are you here? Like, if you're not bringing anything to the table, like conversation, and you're just sitting there in silence, I don't know. I would just like, are you just here to absorb what we got going on? And like, I think both would probably annoy me.
3: Okay.
2: I don't know which one I'm going to say is worse. You know what? I am going to roll with you. I am going to say that person that's talking too much about themselves. However, I am raising an eyebrow to that person that's sitting in the corner listening to, like, they're never sharing anything.
3: Mm-hmm.
2: And they're just sitting there and they have absolutely nothing to say. Because at that point, I'm thinking,

0: doesn't raise an eyebrow. They're just sitting there not saying a word.
1: Yeah, but it's not as annoying as someone that constantly talking about themselves.
0: Hmm.
1: I don't need to hear that.
0: Mm-hmm.
2: Maybe the person just sitting there is just an introvert.
1: Yeah.
0: Hmm. Okay.
2: They could be shy and just, you know, like, you know, don't want to be the center of attention.
0: Okay.
2: Yeah. You know, and so they just kind of just sit there and listen. Yeah, yeah, yeah.
0: That's a good point, because the other person is definitely wants to be the center of attention.
2: Exactly.
0: That is a good point.
2: All the time.
0: All the time.
2: All the time.
0: Yeah. They're usually the loudest person in the room, too.
2: Mm-hmm. Mm-hmm.
3: Yeah, I don't like that. No.
0: Ooh, like, look at me. Look at me.
2: Yeah.
3: Hey.
1: Yeah, they want all the attention.
3: Mm. Mm-hmm. Not a good look.
0: No.
3: Yeah, I'm rolling with you guys on that.
0: Okay.
3: Yeah. I think we all agree on that.
0: Absolutely.
3: Yo, you tuned in to the DJ Robo Show. We still got more stuff to do, so keep it locked right here.

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1: East Coast.
2: West Coast.
1: London Town. And Belize.
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0: bro.
1: Yeah, we're gonna bring some light to the people on our people, what history that we make, which our history is every day. So this week we're gonna focus in on Miss Autumn Lockwood. Miss Autumn Lockwood started as a NFL coaching intern with the Atlanta Falcons. In 2023, she joined the Philadelphia Eagles as an assistant coach and became the first black woman to coach in a Super Bowl.
0: Whoa, that's dope.
1: Earlier this year in 2025, she coached in the Super Bowl, which was the Eagles and the Chiefs. The Eagles were able to secure the victory, which gave Autumn the first black woman to coach and win a Super Bowl. So she first made a Super Bowl. The Eagles lost in 2023. They made it to the Super Bowl. They lost against the Chiefs. And earlier this year, the Eagles came back and beat the Chiefs.
2: Wow.
1: So she was the first black woman to ever coach in a Super Bowl. And then so now she's also the first black woman to win a Super Bowl. Kudos.

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Not sure what's going on over there, y'all. But I'm rocking right here. I told you I'm playing a lot of good music. So, yo, keep it locked right here, my man. All right? The DJ Robbo Show.

don't know what the deal is, man. We still trying to figure it out. But like I said, I'm not going to bounce around too much going from that computer to the turntable. I'm going to just play these records, and we're going to figure that out maybe.

of course, taking the Marvin Gaye Inner City Blues and putting her spin on it. Angela Wimbush. So this week's show, I got thousands and thousands and thousands of songs, tunes, whatever you want to call them. But there are some I have never played in my library. This is one of them. So today's show is all made up of tunes in my library I've never played since I downloaded them. Barry White.

Deja. We were made to be together. It's Adam Mills on State of the Art Radio. Doing a whole hour of tunes I've never played before. Anyway, on my radio show. Even Champagne King.

Take it from the 1982 Get Loose album. Back to Love, Even Champagne King. No, quite a storm this week, but I may stick a couple of ballads in. All depends what I come across. 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No introduction needed.

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Back in the day on Facebook. And of course my Mixcloud. 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Something brand spanking new.

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Jessica Jolie. Look out for her, she's good.

If you've just tuned into this week's show, it's Back in the Day with Alan Mills. Playing tunes I've never played before. They're in my record library. Some of them have been big surprises. Phyllis Hyman.

1978. Released in the UK as a single, but not in the States. From the Somewhere in My Lifetime album.

We got about 15 minutes of the show left to go. Taken from one of my all-time favourite albums, Portrait, debut album.

0: Out to the lads of the R&B hoes. Hope you're all doing well. Get another show knocked up soon. Feelings, Portrait.
1: Hey, how you doing, honey?
0: Now, I can't believe I've never played this.
1: You know what you are.
0: Another one of those all-time great swing bands. Low Key.
1: Sunday.
0: Debut album. Best one. Sweet on you.
1: Oh, yeah.

93. When Bournemouth was the centre of the universe for music. Bob Masters, Simon Dunmore, Bob Povey, John Cooma.

watching Mr. Paul Brady. I lick my lips cause it's looking kind of tasty. If I missed anyone out, apologies. I got a crush cause you're rocking my world. So go on, girl. With your bad self, I need you 7 days a week. That's it, we come to the end of yet another episode. If you want to listen back to any of the shows, check out the Back in the Day Facebook page, or failing that, Mixcloud. They're all for you to listen back to. Till next time, Millsy out, peace.

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0: So yeah, say welcome along, we say welcome aboard. 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We say, how are you guys doing this week? How are you guys feeling this week? Are you up for another 2 hours? Independent soul, some sexy soul, some sassy soul, all the way through to that 2 hour mark. And this week we give you the Breaking Artist Independent Soul Chart for the week ending the 20th of June 2021.
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0: So we're back again, easing into the first 30 minutes of this week's show. 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Each and every week, the Breaking Artist Independent Chart Show, giving you the very best in independent soul flavour. Some old, some not so old, some new, not so new. Ease you into that first 30 minutes or so with some back-to-back independent soul flavour. Then we slip away for a very quick pause for that cause. On the return, we start to count our way down from this week's number 20 all the way down to this week's number 1. And in that final 25 minutes or so, we slow down the tempo all the way through to that 2 hour mark. So if independent soul's your thing, if sassy soul's your thing, if organic soul's your thing, each and every week right here on your favourite radio station. Okay, we did say ease you into that first 30 minutes. So let's give you one or two more. So once again, Tax Man with you. All the way through to that 2 hour mark. The Breaking Artist Independent Chart Show.
1: 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I mean, the way the stars are aligned and the moon is shining.
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1: 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Can you feel that magic there?
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0: believe that. One of the hottest tunes you're going to be hearing over the next few weeks. Got to say big shout out to all those over there, Soul Undercover Music on this one. Limited edition, 300 copies of a 7-inch vinyl. Credits of Soul Undercover Music. Big shout out to Dean Undercover on this one. The long-awaited Mike D. Cole. Nights like this place here on the Breaking Artist Independent Chart Show. If you're a vinyl junkie, do not miss out on this one. It's not going to get released digitally. Once more, Mike D. Cole, Nights Like This, courtesy of Soul Undercover Music. Absolutely fat and all that. It plays here on the Breaking Artist Independent Chart Show. So easing into that first 30 minutes or so. Before we slip away for that first pause for the calls, I'll tell you what we played so far. But until then, let's have another one.
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So underneath, something brand new from the UK's very own Kadeem Terrell featuring Omar. It's called All My Love. It plays here on the Breaking Artists Independent Chart Show. On our way this evening, back in time with Metropolis. One for you. Back to about 2013 on that one. Back in time with Thara featuring John Legend. Something semi called Maybe. Back in time with Paula Campbell, So Cold. Back up to date with something from Macklin called Yesterday. Chantilly Love.

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1: Did we tell you about Chantilly Lace tipping out? 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

0: So here we are on the other side, inside this week's Top 20 Independent Soul Chart, the Breaking Artist Independent Chart Show, incorporating this week the chart for the weekend in the 20th day of June 2021. Kicking off this week's Top 20 with a current single from Eric Robeson, all the way from Rahway in New Jersey. This one, Lessons. This week's number 20, this week's first new entry.
1: If I never went through it, I'd have never found a love like you. The sky was always blue.
0: Do hope this is in advance of a brand new album. The one and only Eric Robeson, kicking off this week's Top 20 chart, this week's number 20, this week's first new entry.
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0: So let's leave Rahway in New Jersey. Let's head over to Detroit in Michigan with the one and only Michonne Young. Last week's number 16, this week's number 19. So down three places. Apparently she's happy. She's in at this week's
2: number 19.
0: Let's have some Michonne.

0: forget those lyrics. If you didn't play it back at your leisure, let me see some kind of complimentary lyrics in there as well. Okay, Michonne Young, happy, hopefully from another forthcoming set for Michonne Young for 2021 as we fade that one down and we go inside this week's number 18. This week's second new entry. Let's come back to the shores of the UK. Let's come back to the Manchester of the UK. Tyler Daly.
1: I know what you mean.
0: Tyler Daly. Connie Conn, collectively known as Children of Zeus. Brand new album, Balance. This week's number 18. This week's second new entry is called I Know.

0: So yeah, move to this week's second new entry. Move to Manchester from the UK. Once more, Tyler Daly, Connie Con, collectively known as Children of Zeus. Back on the attack for 2021, their brand new album Balance. Absolutely fab. And all that, this week's second new entry. And you can pick up the album in explicit form, or if you don't like those nasty words, you can pick up the clean version, the radio friendly version. So it's 3 down, 17 to go. Let's leave Manchester, let's come back to London, UK. One of 5 UK based songs in this week's chart. Let's have some Miller Blues. Just take it day by day. This week's number 17.
1: Number 17.
0: It's called Day by Day from the forthcoming EP. Absolutely fat and all that. Some more UK independence. Independent soul flavor, right on the breaking artist independent chart show. Take a listen.

0: this week's number 17, this week's third new entry. It's called Day by Day, coming from Miller Blues, a UK independent soul from London this time, from the forthcoming EP Tree of Tenure.
1: So let's just take
0: absolutely fat and all that.
1: We got to keep it honest when
0: 4 down, 16 to go on this week's top 20 chart. We're inside the back 10, moving towards the midpoint in the back 10. So I've been to Rahway in New Jersey, Detroit in Michigan, Manchester in the UK, London in the UK. Let's stay in Europe and let's head over to Germany. Let's have some German UK German independent soul flavor at this week's number 16. Down 7 from last week's number 9. DJ, producer, independent artist Mayfield, at the end of the day, plays at this week's

0: once more. Layfield, some indie song from Germany. One of eight particular mixes of that. This particular single is called At the End of the Day, featuring Tate Moore. And we play the Conway Street Ready remix of this one. Okay, we passed that midpoint in this week's back 10 with this week's number 16, last week's number 9. Once more, Mayfield At the End of the Day plays here on the Breaking Artists Independent Chart Show as we pass that midpoint in this week's back 10. Let's give it this week's number 15, up 5 from last week's number 20.
1: Number 15.
0: From the critically acclaimed album Love Child, here's some more Raheem Devon and Apollo Brown. This one, Broken Pieces, absolutely fat and all that. Sit back and take a listen to this one. This week's number 15.

0: Shop 5 from last week's number 20. This week's number 15, Raheem Devon and Apollo Brown from the album Love Child. Broken Pieces plays at this week's number 15. Absolutely ticks all the boxes. Quality independent soul flavour as we head towards the back of his back 10. And now, unless you've been living in Mars even, you may have forgotten about the release of the brand new album from Kanye Doss. The album's called Through Rose Colored Glasses.
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2: Your black is beautiful.
0: Kanye's in at this week's number 14. This week's fourth new entry. This one's simply called Black is Beautiful. Send this one out to all those that fit that particular bill.
2: Talking love, baby, black is beautiful.
0: Tell him, Kanye.

0: 100 dust all the way from Cleveland in Ohio. From the album From Rose Colored Glasses. If you haven't picked up the album, not sure what you're waiting for, you know. 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Another quality album from a quality independent artist, Konya Doss through Rose Colored Glasses. This week's number 14. The message simply says, black is beautiful.
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0: Let's leave Cleveland. Let's head over to Los Angeles in California. Current single from Tedra Moses, last week's number 2, this week's number 13, so down 11 places. It's called Make Me. As we start to head towards this week's back of the bag.

So we're surprisingly down 11 places from last week's number 2. This week's number 13. The gorgeous Miss Teedra Moses, Make Me. This one features Brody and Uncle Chuck. Uncle Chuck, you know. It's called Make Me. This week's number 13 as we head towards this, the back of this week's back 10. So let's fade down Teedra. Let's leave behind Los Angeles. Let's head over to back to the UK, back to familiar shores. Last week's number 18. This week's number 12. So up 6 places for Reuben James. This one's called Closer. Yeah.

This week's number 12, up 6 from last week's number 18, Reuben James featuring Soapy Faith, even Soapy Faith, Jay Prince, and Cartoons. It's called Closer, some indie soul from the UK, some indie soul from here in London. With your style and your grace, I just want to love you in a thousand. So inside this week's Back 10, we've been to Rahway in New Jersey, Detroit, Michigan, Manchester in the UK, London in the UK. Been over to Germany with back to New Jersey. Been to Cleveland in Ohio, to Los Angeles in California. We're here back in London. Let's round off this week's Back 10, heading a trip over to Arizona. The current single from the one and only Terry Tobin, from her forthcoming album. We round off the Back 10 in Arizona with this week's number 11.

0: 11.
1: Song written for Mother's Day is called Thank You Enough from the forthcoming Terry Tobin album. This one's going to take us up to the community information break. I'll catch you on the other side with this top 10. Until then, Terry, tell him all about the song.

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2: There's a guy I know. 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Funny. All he seems to do now is run. Trident. StopTheGuns.org.
3: When a stroke strikes, the damage spreads like a fire in the brain. To spot the signs of a stroke, you have to think and act fast. F. Face. Has their face fallen on one side? Can they smile? A. Arms. Can they raise both arms and keep them there? S. Speech. Is their speech slurred? T. Time. Just like a fire, it's time to call 999 if you see any single one of these signs. The faster you act, the more of the person you save.
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5: Okay, the bad news is that your chances of getting prostate cancer are now just 7 to 1. In fact, prostate cancer is killing one man every single hour of the day in this country. Imagine that, one every hour of the day. But the good news is, we're forming a team to stop that clock. Men United.
4: It's time men united together to fight prostate cancer, the way women have united against breast cancer. We need to get together and find a cure, as well as better ways to care for the 250,000 prostate cancer sufferers out there. Please, get on side, search Men United, and join us in the fight. Men United versus prostate cancer. We can win this.